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0: Well, if you ever wanted to hear Jim Morrison sing jazz, that's about as close as it came. And it's really not a far-fetched idea because the Doors love jazz. And John Densmore, very influenced by all the great jazz players. Ray Manzarek, of course, as a keyboard player. And I've never read it directly, but I'm sure Robbie Krieger on guitar was as well, too. Fine bass playing on that track. I should have looked up who, you know, because the Doors did not have a regular bass player. I don't know if that was Jerry Sheff playing on that or not. That was recorded in 1969, a song called Queen of the Highway, which became part of their Morrison Hotel album. But that's previously unreleased, what they call literally categorized as a jazz version of the song. That came out on a 2013 collection called Behind Closed Doors. And I give that a spin tonight on Magic Transistor Radio Show to acknowledge the great Central Florida guitarist Bobby Coble is going to be playing tribute to the Doors. 1 week, actually, from tonight, August 15th, at Blue Bamboo Center for the Arts. For full information on that, please go to bluebambooartcenter.com, the venue's website. And Bobby, aside from being a brilliant guitarist, he's going to be singing that night, too. I've never heard him sing. And he's going to have a seven-piece ensemble with him. So it should be some incredible music rolling off that stage. Very interested in hearing how he interprets the Doors catalog. Because, again, the entire performance will be an interpretation of Doors music. This is Jack Riley here on the Magic Transistor Radio Show on WPRK 91.5, the broadcast FM, the broadcast signal here in Central Florida and Metro Orlando, and, again, streaming all over the world at WPRK.org. I'm so glad you were on board. That entire set was dedicated to Maestro Coble and his upcoming performance. We started off with the late, very, very great Chris Whitley, probably my favorite artist of the 1990s, or who emerged in the 1990s, I should say. His brilliant album, Living with the Law, knocked my socks off when that came out. And we lost Chris to death very tragically in 2005. We heard did a studio album devoted to covers. And last week we heard his brilliant studio version of The Doors, The Crystal Ship. But tonight we gave a spin to a live version, recorded live in Germany, actually. He had a good following in Europe. That was recorded in 2003, and then it was released posthumously on an album entitled On Air, you know, from this radio broadcast. I can't recommend it to you enough. Really, really great. The majesty of, quiet majesty, I should say, of Chris Whitley. Interpreting The Doors, The Crystal Ship. And then Brazilian jazz legend Iliana Elias, title track actually from her 2011 album, really sultry interpretation of Light My Fire, The Doors' breakthrough hit single in the summer of 1967. And certainly, it probably is their most famous song, wouldn't you say? I would think so. Light My Fire, really, really well handled. Really like the way she did that. Again, that's Iliana Elias, again, Brazilian jazz legend, interpreting Light My Fire. And then that took us to the Doors themselves, that outtake from the Morrison Hotel album, Queen of the Highway. Morrison's phrasing is really great on that. It would have been nice to see them really, you know, more formally experiment with, you know, jazz ambience and jazz stylings in their music. But harmonically, it is most certainly there. And Densmore in particular, his drumming. Superb drummer. Love his, you know, his accents and his syncopation. Really, really good. Let's say, hey, I got to celebrate. We talked about a movie screening, right? The Grateful Dead. And, well, there's a really great movie screening, an annual screening that takes place at the NZN Theater, the Cat Video Fest. It's really a blast. And I'm a dog person, but I still dig it, right? And basically, it's videos that are collected from all over the United States, home movies, if you will, to use the old phrase. And they are collected and put together and then screened nationwide at select cinemas like the NZN. And then proceeds go to help, cat rescue organizations all over the United States. So it's from top to bottom, it's just a great endeavor. Put a smile on your face and the proceeds will really go to a good cause. And very excited to say our good friend Judy Cerullo from Pet Rescue by Judy is going to be on hand with adoptable cats. And I'm very happy to say I'm thrilled for Judy. The first two screenings on Saturday, August 29th, there are two screenings. They have sold out. So I think that's just the best news. And even better, though, is they've added two more screenings. 1 week later, on Saturday, September 5th, there will be two screenings. So for full information, go to the NZIAN website. That's enzian.org. And I'm hoping to get Judy's a regular visitor to our show. Just love the woman. And I'm going to try and get her back on this autumn because I know she's got something going on at the Aloft Hotel, a rescue event coming up that's going to have live music. And we always try to support her endeavors. But for now, again, the NZIAN Theater, the Cat Video Fest on September 5th, tickets are available. And, of course, we're going to celebrate that musically right now. I've got a nice little set planned. Let's start off some Disney music from the Aristocats, Scatman Crothers, Phil Harris. Everybody wants to be a cat.
1: Well, little lady, let me elucidate here. Everybody wants to be a cat because a cat's the only cat who knows where it's at.
2: Tell me, everybody's picking up on that feline beat because everything else is obsolete. A square with a horn makes you wish you weren't born
1: every time he plays.

Beautiful song, isn't it? Really gorgeous song. The Association had so many big hits beginning in 1966 and going through the decade, but most people don't realize some of the gems, absolute treasures that are buried in their albums. And 1968, they released an absolutely brilliant album entitled Birthday, and that is one of my very favorite moments from the album. And the group members, right, wrote most of these songs. That is a gorgeous number entitled Rose Petals, Incense, and a Kitten. And we send it out to Judy Cerullo from Pet Rescue by Judy, who's going to be on hand at the Cat Video Fest at the NZN Theater. Two Saturdays so far, August 29th. Those two screenings of the Video Fest are sold out. But they are due to the extra special demand. 1 week later, on Saturday, September 5th, there are two more screenings on board, and tickets are available. So we here, of course, at Magic Transistor Radio Show are going to be on board. Judy has been a regular guest of ours the past couple of years. She's on about every 6 months or so. She's always so busy and got so much going, but it's always a blast when she's here because, you know, she brings some puppies and we spend dog songs and cat songs. So want to get her back on. But in the meantime, please go to the NZN website, enzian.org, and look up both those events. And the videos are just an absolute blast, I guarantee you. This is Jack Riley, by the way, if I didn't mention it, hosting Magic Transistor Radio Show, as I do every Saturday night on WPRK 91.5 FM, the broadcast signal in Metro Orlando, and streaming at WPRK.org. Time is 8:30, so we got 30 more minutes of Magic Transistor Radio Show. We'll make the most of every minute. We started off from the 1970 Disney motion picture, The Aristocats. We heard the great Scatman Crothers and Phil Harris and Thurl Raisinsquath with Everybody Wants to Be a Cat. And then the theme from Top Cat. We got some big Top Cat fans tuned in tonight. I want to send that out to Greg and Kathy in Atlanta, Georgia. They're big Top Cat fans. And then Pamela in Winter Park. She's also a big fan of Top Cat. So that goes out to them. And then Mr. Tom Jones asking that musical question, what's new, Pussycat? The words given to him by lyricist Hal David and the music given to him by composer Burt Bacharach. Really wonderful record from 1965. Tom had just come on the charts shortly before that with his first hit over here, at least. It's not unusual. A great period for Tom Jones and one of his most classic recordings, absolutely. And then that took us to, again, the Association with Rose Petals, Incense, and a Kitten from their 1968 album, Birthday. More great jazz music coming to Central Florida at Judson's Live on Tuesday, August 18th. Great local sounds. The wonderful singer Sarah Whitmore will be performing. And accompanying her will be the great Per Danielson Quartet. Per Danielson being a very fine pianist. And we're looking forward to that here on Magic Transistor Radio Show. Showtime is at 7 p.m. And for full information on the concert, please go to the Dr. Phillips website and look at the calendar for Judson's Live. Once again, that's Tuesday, August 18th. One performance at 7 p.m. Sarah Whitmore accompanied by the Per Danielson Quartet. And to salute that, we will hear Ms. Whitmore performing one of my very favorite songs written by Michel Legrand, the great French songwriter and film composer, with a beautiful lyric by Alan and Marilyn Bergman. 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

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Brilliant song written by Michel Legrand and lyric by Alan and Marilyn Bergman. The brilliant string arrangement by Arif Mardan. Jack Riley here on Magic Transistor Radio Show, and we had a little, again, kind of a little two-song set, but that'll do, celebrating the work of Michel Legrand and lyricists Alan and Marilyn Bergman, because they composed, wrote the first song that we heard there, and that is What Are You Doing the Rest of Your Life, which I gave a spin to acknowledge its fine singer, Sarah Whitmore, who will be accompanied by the Per Danielson Quartet, and they will be performing at Judson's Live on Tuesday, August 18th. One performance at 7 p.m. For full information, please go to the Dr. Phillips website and look at the Judson's Live calendar. But Sarah Whitmore is one incredible singer. I've heard her perform before, but I had that recording kind of blasting in the headphones here, really focusing on her well, just everything, her performance, her phrasing, and her pitch. And it was just like at a Barbra Streisand level. I mean, that's the level of excellence. She's just great. As you heard on that recording, right, if you were tuned in at that time, beautiful interpretation of, again, I think one of the best film songs ever, What Are You Doing the Rest of Your Life? Again, music by Michel Legrand, lyric by Alan and Marilyn Bergman, really from an obscure cult movie, though, called The Happy Ending. A lot of opinions were mixed on that film when it was released in 1969. I find it a fascinating film. I recommend it to you. But again, please go to the Judson's Live website for more information on that show on August 18th. And once again, I could not resist that magical pair of Michel Legrand with Alan and Marilyn, the pair of lyricist paired with with composer, right? There are three people there, so it's a little more than a pair, but you know what I'm getting at. Alan and Marilyn Bergman writing the exquisite lyric to The Windmills of Your Mind. And Michel Legrand composed the music. I will mention, I've talked to friends about this. It's always been a coin toss for me. My favorite lyric of all time is probably, might be The Windmills of Your Mind, but it also might be The Waters of March by Antonio Carlos Jobim. I really haven't made up my mind on that. But speaking of Jobim, we've got some here on the turntable. We're going to hear the classic song, The Girl from Ipanema, interpreted by great sax man Doug Lawrence. I started off the show with a beautiful track by the Marcus Gottschalk Trio. Well, they will be accompanying Doug Lawrence at a performance at Judson's Live on Sunday, September 6th. And again, I promised you we would give a spin to a track by Maestro Lawrence, and we're going to do that right now here on the Magic Transistor Radio Show on WPRK. Let's go to Brazil. Look at that girl from Ipanema.

A great piece of Brazilian jazz history, a song first popularized by João Gilberto back in 1960, O Pato. And we heard it interpreted very beautifully by Daniela Soledage and Nate Najjar, who will be performing at Judson's Live on Saturday, August 22nd. And that is one duo I never miss. So I'm going to play Hooky from the radio show that night. I hope you'll forgive me. In fact, I know you'll forgive me, because I got Matt Gorney coming in, taking over, and he's, he's always so good. I see no sense in returning the following week. But please look forward to that on Saturday, August 22nd. Matt Gorney is going to be taking the reins on Magic Transistor Radio Show here. As again, I enjoy the splendor of Daniela Soledage and Nate Najjar at Judson's Live in the Dr. Phillips Center. For full ticket information, of course, go to the Dr. Phillips website. Jack Riley here on the Magic Transistor Radio Show. We got about 5 minutes to go, but we're going to, make the most of every second. So glad you are tuned in. We started off, again, classic, the signature song, really, of Brazilian jazz, The Girl from Ipanema. You know the original well, right? By Stan Getz and Astrud Gilberto. And we heard it interpreted by Doug Lawrence, a superb sax player, as you heard, if you were tuned in when that was playing. He released that in 2018. And he's going to be performing at Judson's Live on Sunday, September 6th. As I mentioned earlier, he'll be accompanied by the Marcus Gottschlick Trio. Marcus Gottschlick, a brilliant pianist, and we gave a spin to one of his recordings earlier in the show. So it is just going to be an absolutely fantastic night of music. That's Sunday, September 6th. And for full information, once again, go to the Dr. Phillips website. That is being presented at Judson's Live by the Central Florida Jazz Society. Cannot wait for that performance. We kept the Brazilian thing going with another classic song from the Jobim catalog, Gingy. And that was interpreted very beautifully by Ella and the Bossa Beat. Another very, again, the incredible musicians here in Central Florida. Just wonderful. Beautifully sung, beautifully performed, as you heard. And Ella and the Bossa Beat will be performing at Blue Bamboo Center for the Arts on August 29th. And for full information on that, of course, please go to the Blue Bamboo website at bluebambooartscenter.com. Lovely interpretation. Ella and the Bossa Beat with Jobim's Gingy. And then that took us to Nate Najjar and Daniela Soledage with O Pato. That is from their 2022 album, Jazz Samba Pra Sempre, which was actually a Nate Najjar album, but he had guest vocals throughout by his musical partner, Daniela Soledage. So Jack Riley here again. Thanks for tuning in, everybody. And I'm going to leave you with, again, very exciting news here in not just Winter Park, but, Central Florida. The Winter Park Playhouse has reopened. And, they were, they had satellite performances literally for a year over at the Orlando Shakes as they completely reconfigured their building on Orange Avenue. I cannot wait to visit the new and improved theater. They've given us so much over the years. Wonderful people, Roy, Heather, Lisa, and the shows are just always great. Phenomenal talent. Again, it is professional talent. These are our card carrying musicians and actors and. Right now, they've got a show called Never Can Say Goodbye, right? To rechristen the theater, I should say. I can't wait to see it. I looked at the song list, and just absolutely great numbers from the 1970s. For full information, of course, go to their website at the Winter Park Playhouse. But I got my tickets. I'll be going to see that in a couple weeks. But in the meantime, we'll leave you with the let's just say the play's title track. And that is Never Can Say Goodbye. First hit recorded by so many people. The Jackson 5 had the first hit with it in 1971. But I think we're going to go with a nice, slow, grooved out live version by Isaac Hayes. This was actually recorded at the very famous Watts Stax Festival in 1972. I want to dedicate this once again to Roy and Heather and Lisa and all the wonderful people out at the Winter Park Playhouse.

And it's also for the lovers that say a claim they never won. Because whenever you have one of those violent arguments, in order to keep your thing together, I feel like you should say this to each other and mean every word of it. I never can say goodbye, no.

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0: Aw, yeah. 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
2: In the summer of 1993, the Supreme Court ruled that the hours between 10 p.m. and 6 a.m. be declared safe harbor, during which time it is legal to broadcast material which may be considered objectionable to certain listeners. As a progressive-minded

In the summer of 1993, the Supreme Court ruled that the hours between 10 p.m. and 6 a.m. be declared safe harbor, during which time it is legal to broadcast material which may be considered objectionable to certain listeners. As a progressive-minded station, WPRK applauds the court's ruling. However, the opinions and views expressed in the music do not necessarily reflect the opinions of WPRK or Rollins College. In the interest of fairness, WPRK warns that some of the material aired between 10 p.m. and 6 a.m. may be considered rude or objectionable to certain listeners. If you have any questions regarding the court ruling or our safe harbor policy, feel free to contact us here at WPRK.

Hi, you're listening to A Castle Interior on 91.5 FM WPRK. My name is Arabella, and that song you just heard was Figure 8 by Elliot Smith. Elliot Smith is my absolute favorite artist, which is a fact that I never neglect to bring up in any in-person conversations about music ever. But unfortunately, I find that pieces from his discography don't often fit in with what I'm playing on this show. Although his sort of more stripped back piano works, like the one you just heard, I find are an exception. And this past Thursday, I believe, the 6th, would have been his 57th birthday. So I couldn't not play him this weekend. Coming up next, we have Magic Mountain by Blonde Redhead.

Was Magic Mountain by Blonde Redhead, Far Away by Cranes, The Devil by PJ Harvey, and Mr. Somewhere by This Mortal Coil. This is totally unrelated to music, but the headphones in the studio right now reek of maple bacon donuts, and it's the only thing that I can think about right now, and it's kind of driving me crazy a little bit. But related to music, those of you who listened last time may have noticed that the style of the PJ Harvey song that I played this time was very similar to last week's, and that's because it's off the same album, White Chalk. And I've been kind of obsessed with the album recently, and to me it has a very distinct sound from the rest of PJ Harvey's discography, and I was like, I wonder why that is. And I looked it up this past week, and allegedly, it's because she spent this entire album singing in a range that is higher than her natural range, which is very impressive and also lends itself to a rather nice sound, I think. Coming up next, we have Dear Henry by Rise and Fall of a Decade.

That was Dear Henry by Rise and Fall of a Decade, Hollows of Devotion by Death in June, Blue Dusk, all one word, by Sun's Signature, and To Thrum a Glassy Stem by In Gowan Ring. Coming up next, we have O Deep Woods by Solanaceae.

That was O Deep Woods by Solanaceae, Stone is Very, Very Cold by Spell, Gem by Rose McDowell and Sean Pinchbeck, and Moving by Kate Bush. Coming up next, I'm leaving you all off with this song for the night. It's a song from an artist that I think, I don't know if this is a bold claim, is probably one of the most hidden gems that I've discovered. And by the most, I don't mean the most hidden. I mean the most, like, beautiful of the hidden gems. This band was formed in the late 90s in Atlanta, Georgia, but they only really started pushing music out and recording music in the early 2000s. And I will stand by the fact that I think that the reason that they never really quote-unquote made it as a band is because Atlanta's scene and what was coming out of Atlanta was primarily hip-hop and metal, and I think that's both the sounds associated with the city and also the sounds that the people in the city primarily wanted to hear. So, and as you will hear with this band, their sound is very much not that, but I think their composition is beautiful, and I think the fact that they to this day have, like, I think less than 10K monthly listeners on most platforms is utterly absurd. This is Terra Firma by The Changelings.

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5: When movies began to talk, they also began to sing, and music came to the forefront of film as a major part of the Hollywood product. From Max Steiner's pioneering score in King Kong to Howard Shore's massive musical concept for The Lord of the Rings, film has given us an endless flow of musical ideas. From Korngold to Bernstein, Rocha to Mancini, Copeland to Corleone, music from the movies, Sunday afternoons from 2 until 4, celebrates the extraordinary variety of film music and the legendary composers who gave us a world of melody, color, and excitement. Music from the movies, Sunday afternoons from 2 until 4.

0: In the summer of 1993, the Supreme Court ruled that the hours between 10 p.m. and 6 a.m. be declared safe harbor, during which time it is legal to broadcast material which may be considered objectionable to certain listeners. As a progressive-minded station, WPRK applauds the court's ruling. However, the opinions and views expressed in the music do not necessarily reflect the opinions of WPRK or Rollins College. In the interest of fairness, WPRK warns that some of the material aired between 10 p.m. and 6 a.m. may be considered rude or objectionable to certain listeners. If you have any questions regarding the court ruling or our safe harbor policy, feel free to contact us here at WPRK.
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0: This is WPRK 91.5. I am your host, Selena, on Graveyard Shift tonight. And once again, back in the booth, I have the Double Trouble Power Duo, Power Couple, OTP, or anything else, Adriana and Owen.
1: Woo! Hello, Orlando! We are in the house, and we are ready to rock and roll.
0: Yeah, you are. Oh, my God. It's been too long. What have you guys been up to?
1: You know, rocking and rolling. Mm-hmm. We've been at the beach. We've been to Disney. We've been all over Orlando. You might have seen us somewhere.
0: Probably everywhere. I heard a lot of spottings of you two from radio.
1: Oh, yeah.
0: You said, I know those two voices.
1: I bet.
0: How much has your life changed after coming on Graveyard Shift?
1: Oh, boy.
2: It's been amazing.
1: It's really changed for the better.
0: We've
1: had countless of interactions, people being like, I know you.
0: Autograph signings.
1: A lot of fans coming up to us.
0: Truly overwhelming, I'm sure.
1: It has. You know, you can't go to the supermarket anymore. It's just like fans upon fans.
0: I agree. Oh, and you're leaving us soon.
2: I am on Wednesday, unfortunately.
0: How was your time?
2: It's been amazing. I've been here for about a month. I feel way more tan than I started.
1: You ever have?
2: That I ever have, yeah.
0: Honestly, I'm the palest that I've ever been.
1: Why?
0: Like, now, I just have not gotten out. I went to the beach once about a week ago with some friends. And I had gone with my new friend, shout out Kat. And I didn't know that you could pick up chickens off the side of the road.
1: Oh, what?
0: In New Smyrna, they just have this place called the Rooster Lot where, like, guess where they got the name? And like the entire thing is just filled with roosters or roosters and chickens. I don't really know. I wasn't making chicken moves like she was. We were coming back from the beach and then she just like the chickens were like sleeping on the bench, which was very cute. It was very precious. And then she just picks up the chicken and I was like, what do you think you're doing? She starts kissing the chicken and I haven't loved something more. It was like I have never been more shocked. It was so funny. Well, she used to have chickens.
1: What?
0: She used to have chickens. And she just picked up a chicken off the side of the road. Don't give me that face when you're the one who brought a turtle into my car.
1: Listen, you bring a turtle into someone's car and they pee all over the car and now you can't live it down.
0: Yeah.
1: One time.
0: One time. Happened one time.
1: Happened one time. You can't live it down.

0: thinking about putting the chicken in the car, and I was like, you know what? Let's not make this chicken cross the road. You know, like, let's leave it to the chicken to decide.
1: Yeah.
0: It was very interesting. Owen, do you have pets?
2: No. Actually, no. I grew up with no pets. Owen, my mom has and dad were both allergic to cats and dogs. Or my mom's allergic to cats and dogs.
0: Wow. What about, a fish?
2: No. Nothing.
1: Owen has never had a pet, ever. So he has experienced... In this month living with me, he's experienced having a dog for the first time ever.
0: What has that been like for you? Not it's even just great. Only a dog. Sophie the dog.
2: Adriana's dog, Sophie, is amazing. It's been so fun looking after her. I never really had the experience of like feeding a dog or taking a dog out to the bathroom.
1: Or playing fetch.
2: I get to play fetch there a lot, actually.
1: Yeah.
0: Sophie loves fetch. And... dirty rice in the trash.
1: Yeah, she loves a lot of things out of the trash.
0: Oh, that little... We need to get Sophie in the booth.
1: Let's get Sophie here. You know, Alan was saying he wants to get on here.
0: We need Alan in the booth.
1: We do need Alan in the booth.
0: Long overdue.
1: Oh, yeah.
0: He's a natural.
1: Oh, yeah. You would be a natural.
0: Alan, if you're listening, call on in.
1: Come on.
0: Oh, yeah. What is Sophie going to be this year for Halloween?
2: Oh, great question.
1: That is such a good question. I haven't thought that far ahead. I'm assuming if it's up to my parents, she's going to be a spider because she's been a spider the last like 3 years. Mm-hmm. But hopefully she'll be something different this year. I still have to think about it. Me and Owen were thinking of being pirates.
0: She should be a parrot.
2: Oh,
0: she could be a parrot. I was a parrot last year.
1: You were a parrot last year. She might have to borrow the costume.
0: You know what? I think we can make that work. I think I have some extra feathers, actually.
1: I really hope so.
0: Oh, my gosh. She would be such a good
1: thought of that on the spot.
2: She would be a great parrot.
1: I hope she does.
2: To be fair, the spider does suit her, too.
1: The spider does suit her.
0: I would love to see her as, like, a mummy.
2: Yeah.
1: I hope she is.
0: I think she would immediately somehow like rip it all up.
1: Yeah, she would.
0: I think she would like being a parrot though.
1: I think so too.
0: What other Halloween costumes have you guys done?
1: We haven't done anything together. We haven't been a Halloween costume couple before.
2: Yeah, but Adriana's got a lot of ideas.
1: I do have a lot of ideas.
0: Let's inspire the crowds.
1: Well, recently we were thinking of being like specific pirates. We were thinking of being Will and Elizabeth from Pirates of the Caribbean.
0: That's nice.
1: We also went to Spirit Halloween today, which is open.
0: Yeah.
1: Crazy in August.
0: I realized that the reason that they open it so early is because there's not a holiday between 4th of July and Halloween.
1: Yeah.
0: And I was like, oh, I get it now. I heard that online.
1: No,
0: it
1: makes sense.
0: Except, I'm sorry, our birthdays.
1: Yeah, our birthdays. Holiday enough. Our birthdays.
0: Yeah. All of our birthdays all at once.
1: Mm-hmm.
0: What day is your birthday, Owen?
1: The 12th.
2: September 14th.
1: 14th.
2: Right around you guys, too.
0: Wow. I just met someone who his birthday is September 17th. And what? I was like, we got another one.
2: There's so many people with September birthdays.
1: There are so many people with September birthdays.
0: Everyone who is close to me is a September birthday. Like, it is just...
1: It's so insane. We just attract September babies.
0: We really do. Especially, like, a lot of us are born the same year, too.
1: Yeah.
0: Which is just like, how in the world did that happen?
1: I don't know.
0: But we were all born at different hospitals.
1: Yeah.
0: We could have coordinated that better.
1: We could have. We should have.
2: So you guys, how many days apart were you guys born?
0: Two days. What time were you born?
1: I was born at like 2 p.m.
0: So we're like 2 days and 13 hours apart.
1: Wow. When were you born?
2: Crazy.
0: 1 a.m.
1: Whoa.
0: Yeah. Like I'm just barely a September 6th baby.
1: Wow.
0: Yep.
1: Wow. So you're technically, you're September 6th, but like you're basically September 5th.
0: Yeah. I resonate with September 5th.
1: Yeah. That makes sense.
0: But I'm September 6th.
1: That's crazy. I never knew that. Wow. More you know.
0: Big things. That's when it's like, when it's my birthday, like I'm already, you know how people are like, well, I don't turn my next age until 4 p.m.
1: I've never been like that.
0: Me either. Especially because it's 1 a.m. So it's like, it just immediately happens. But I don't believe that.
1: At 12 a.m. it's always my birthday.
0: It was fun. Like turning 21 and it being like seconds until like 5 minutes before I turned 21, I could not get a drink. And then 5 minutes later I could.
1: Yeah.
0: That was awesome.
1: Yeah.
0: I want to turn 21 again. We can just say it's our 21st again.
1: Yeah.
2: I don't see why you can.
1: Yeah.
0: Yeah. You know, someone at my job said that I looked 17. She said 16 or 17.
1: What?
0: She was like, oh, are you in school? And I was like, oh, yeah, like I'm starting my bachelor soon. And then she was like, how old are you? And I was like, 21. She was like, I thought you were like 16, 17. And I was like, how old are you? And she's like, I'm 16. And I was like, you thought we were the same? It was wild.
2: That's yeah, take really that as funny. A compliment. It's probably your skin.
1: Yeah.
0: It's my skin.
1: Wow.
0: I was surprised. I asked someone else. They said 24.
1: Oh my gosh, that reminds me. The funniest thing happened when me and Owen went to Chick-fil-A the other day.
0: What'd you do?
1: We were in Chick-fil-A and this group of maybe 9 to 14 ages. Like the ages between 9 to 14 of like a fisherman's group.
0: What does that mean?
2: They're like a fishing
1: team.
2: They
1: were like a fishing team. Like competitive fishing.
0: Oh, I thought you were like, I thought it was like like an insult. Like, or like just like a way to categorize
2: them. No.
0: Genuine fishers.
1: Okay. Like no, like genuine like fisher kids.
2: It was like a fisher camp. Like it was like almost like a kid's camp.
1: It was like a camp. It was between 9 to 14.
0: Wow.
1: And like a group of them sat behind me and Owen at Chick-fil-A. And they were all just like, staring
0: at you guys?
1: Yes,
2: at her.
0: And then
1: like I forget what were they saying.
2: They said something and then they're like, oh, she heard us or she
1: yeah, they were just like they were saying stuff really loudly, and so like I look back and they're like, oh my god, she turned her head also loudly.
0: Oh my god.
1: And they're like I'm gonna tell the 26 year old that you want her. And then I was like, 26?
0: So,
1: whoa.
0: They couldn't have like put you in a worse situation.
1: I was like, first of all, 26. I'm 21. Thank you very much.
0: Wow.
1: But yeah, they were like, I'm gonna tell her you like her. Like they were just telling each other that.
0: Owen.
1: Well, Owen know. Is sitting
2: I was right there.
1: He was sitting right next to me.
2: You want me to turn around and scold these like middle school boys?
0: Yes, say. She's off the table, fellas. I've got this one.
1: Listen, back off.
0: Yeah. Start snapping at him. You better scram, kids.
1: You don't know what you're messing with.
0: Yeah. Oh, my goodness. Wow, what a story.
1: It was really funny.
0: Is there anything we have besides Adriana in Florida that you don't have in Minnesota that you're going to miss?
2: Well, in the World. Winter, definitely, yeah. I do enjoy all the Disney stuff. I was going to say in the winter, the heat, it's definitely miserable being there in the winter.
0: Yeah.
2: But it's also pretty miserable being here in the summer.
0: Do you think it's more miserable being here in the summer than being in Minnesota in the winter?
2: I think I'm built a little more for the winter. So
0: that's
2: crazy. I think I suffer more here in the summer than I do there in the winter.
0: I cannot imagine. I think the coldest place I've been has been like maybe 30 degrees, mm-hmm. like in the snow, and I was only
2: that's pretty cold though still.
0: It was very cold, but I was like 12, so I didn't like get it yet. Like I haven't been cold in so long. Like I can't do it. And it gets down to the negatives, right?
2: Oh yeah, yep, it'll be negative teens usually.
0: Negative teens.
2: But also it's the same thing here. Like in the summer you just sort of stay inside. Same with the winter in Minnesota, you just sort of stay inside. So it's like pick your season.
0: I go outside.
2: Which one of you? Yeah, but it's so miserable out. It's so humid. We were out today. And it was like,
0: yes.
2: It's just hot. Like, I don't want to be outside.
1: Yeah.
0: It said 88 or like 89, and it was insane. It was the first day that I was like, oh, I could pass out from this. It was crazy.
2: Humidity is crazy. I've never experienced humidity here.
1: Yeah.
0: Wow.
2: Like humidity anywhere except for here.
1: It was insane. Kind of gross. Like we were playing darts outside with my parents earlier today. Like at nighttime, like the sun was down. And my hair, my freshly washed hair, was like wet and like sweaty.
0: Yeah.
1: Like it looks like I just got out of the shower, but it was just sweat from outside.
0: It was so bad. It was so gross. I can't wait for it to like just cool up a tad.
1: Just a little bit. I feel like it's the worst it's been.
0: Yeah, especially because like it's not like we've been spending it at the beach.
1: Yeah,
0: like it's just been inland, so it's just I'm ready for like the mid to low 80s.
1: Yeah, I'm hoping. So we have planned to hopefully go to Siesta Key on Monday.
0: Oh, nice!
1: So hopefully that'll be nice if the weather permits.
2: Hopefully,
0: ready to go shelling?
1: Yeah. Oh, yeah.
2: Dig some shells out.
0: Yeah. You know the proper technique?
2: No. Just enlighten me?
0: Get in there. What were you going to say?
2: Oh, I was just going to say that, like, wintertime here feels great. It's like mid-70s, like low 70s, high 60s. It's fantastic. I was here last winter, and it was, like, perfect temperature for me.
0: It took a while for it to get cold.
1: It did, but then it got really cold.
2: There was snow. I heard there was snow last year. Yeah. In some parts of Florida.
0: All of, like, North Florida, like, got a good amount of snow, too. Mm-hmm. It's not going to be
1: I feel like it was a lot of snow.
0: We got below freezing. We got to, like, 28, which was crazy. Insane. But good just for you guys.
2: Experience some cold.
0: Thanks. I tried really hard, and I worked hard, and I stood outside. I bought mittens. I wore my mittens.
1: Yeah.
2: You guys are going to have to buy snow weather, like, clothes pretty soon. Oh, yeah. A winter jacket.
0: Oh, my gosh. I haven't even colder. Thought about that. I don't have, like, a thick winter coat. I'm not. It's August.
1: Yeah, I do have one now.
0: I'm not interested in it. But we're going to head back into the music. And tonight, we are taking requests all night.
1: Oh, yeah.
0: All night. You want to hear it played? It's getting played on 407-646-2915. That's call or text all night until 2 a.m. 407-646-2915. I'm going to do it even one more time. 407-646. You got that? 2915. Next up is Troublemaker by Ollie Murs.
1: Woo!

0: That was Don't Stop the Music by Rihanna. Before that, we had Sexy Back by Justin Timberlake and DJ Got Us Fallen in Love by Usher. These are some bangers.
1: Oh, yeah. You know, I was just telling them, like, these are the songs that remind me of being 4 years old. I don't know if you have those songs that just, like, really, really take you back. This song takes me back to just, like, being in the back seat while my mom's driving somewhere. And just, like, listening to the song. Like, I'm 4 years old when I listen to this song. Which, kind of a crazy song to be listening to when you're 4 years old. But
0: there was worse.
1: Yeah, there were worse songs. That's what it takes me back to.
0: Beautiful.
2: I feel like for me, that was, like, Moves Like Jagger.
1: Oh!
2: I listened to that a lot growing up. My parents played that.
0: Were you guys radio kids, or did your parents, like, have it set up to play their own music?
1: I was a radio kid.
2: Yeah, radio for sure. Yeah.
1: Radio or CDs?
2: Oh, yeah. My grandpa even had iPod Shuffle that he would play.
0: Wow.
2: With, like, Beach Boys. Specifically, a lot of Beach Boys on the iPod Shuffle.
0: So that's nice. A lot of Beach Boys. It was always radio, and then my mom had one Elton John, like, greatest hits. So now, like, every time I hear Elton John, I'm like, oh, my gosh, I'm in the car.
1: So funny. I get that same reaction with Norah Jones.
0: Oh, interesting.
1: I don't know if you, like, don't know why, Norah Jones. My mom would go to the local library, and she would just, like, rent out CDs.
0: I would rent out movies. I forgot that they had CDs there.
1: Yeah, you could do CDs.
0: Wow, that's genius.
1: Yeah. So she would get CDs, or she would also get movies. She'd get movies for me. I'd watch, actually, insane movies in the van, because we had a van, one of those vans that had the TV.
0: Oh, I remember.
1: Oh, yeah.
0: Oh, yeah.
1: But we had one of those vans with the TV, and she would rent, like, actually really odd movies sometimes.
0: Like what?
1: Like, I specifically remember her renting, like, and this movie was rented, like, in the middle of summer. It was, like, some sort of, like, Nutcracker type of, like, live action Nutcracker.
2: Like the but play? It was, like, or like a movie?
1: It was, like, the play.
2: Oh, really?
1: Like a ballet version of the Nutcracker, which the Nutcracker is a ballet.
0: Yeah.
1: But it was like a weird, disturbing version with like people with mouse heads. Like I can picture it to this day. It was really, really disturbing. And she definitely did not know what I was watching because like she's driving. Obviously, the only person seeing it is me at four.
0: And she, like, just thought she picked out the Nutcracker.
1: Yeah. And it's like this really disturbing, like, crazy, like, mice people. It was something.
0: That's so funny. I was a VHS kid.
1: Okay.
2: Oh, I was too. My grandma would play. I watched a lot of Indiana Jones.
0: Oh.
2: And Star Wars on VHS.
0: On VHS, yeah. Really? Wow.
2: What about you?
0: I had the weirdest stuff. Oh. Do you know that, like, Kazoo Kid meme?
2: Yeah.
0: I used to watch that as a child. Like, and no one knew. It was called You on Kazoo. And it was just like a VHS, very like small VHS from the 80s that like I'm sure they just like picked up at Goodwill. And it was just like some kid teaching you how to play the kazoo.
1: That's so funny.
0: And then like I loved it as a kid and I was like, wow, kazoos are so cool. And then it like blew up as a meme online and I was like, oh, like everyone grew up with it. And everyone's like, no, like we don't know what this is. It's just like a weird joke. And I'm like, what are you guys talking about?
1: That's so funny. See, I also had, like, I don't know if you ever heard, like, Signing Time with Alex and Leah.
0: No.
1: See, I grew up with that. It was, like, teaching you sign language.
0: Oh.
1: And it was, like, a similar thing. It was probably from the 90s, and yeah. They got it at the library.
0: Oh, my god.
1: But
0: gosh.
1: It was, like, nobody knew of it. But it didn't become a meme.
0: Oh,
1: it was
0: just like, it could.
1: It could have.
0: We're making numbers memes now. So
1: let's do it. There was a weird frog. I feel like that could be trending.
0: Interesting. I there's so many that I had that like I just don't remember the name and it won't come back to me.
1: Yeah.
0: I had like a We Sing Together one that was like just so weird. It was another live action mouse and bear and it was this. I know that one was from the 80s and it was like her name was Sally. Go figure. And it was her birthday and it is like a fever dream to watch. I've shown people and they're like, this is insane. Like, they were just doing absolutely insane things in the 80s.
1: That's so funny. I remember I would only watch VHS tapes, like, at my mom's house, so my grandma. And it was always, like, it was always older Disney movies or specifically Strawberry Shortcake.
0: I loved the strawberry. I had strawberry shortcake.
1: Really?
0: On VHS. I only had like meat strawberry shortcake from like 2001. Like the, I didn't have like the series. I just had like the first, like, I guess movie. I don't know what it was.
1: Yeah.
0: Is it the one with like the cookie song?
1: Yes.
0: You know, okay. You know, I have sang the cookie song to Alina so many times and she's like, I don't know what you're talking
1: That's
0: about.
1: That's so funny.
2: I don't know what you're talking about either. What is
0: cookie, cookie, yummy, nunchies, tummy, tumptious.
1: Yes.
0: Cookie, cookie, oh.
2: Is it like a kid's show?
1: And it, yeah,
0: oh, we'll show you
1: shortcake.
0: Right after.
2: Oh, sorry.
1: It's strawberry shortcake. It's the, there was a girl. I forget what her name is.
0: Which one?
1: It was the cookie girl. There was
0: a
1: cookie girl.
0: Oh, I forgot her name. Yeah.
1: I forget her name. Oh, it's something cookie.
0: She's the, yeah, it is something. But that's not sugar cookie. It's something something
1: it's
0: cookie.
1: It's like it has to do with chocolate chip cookies because yeah. She had a chocolate chip cookie factory.
0: Oh my God. Yes, but she did.
1: So off topic, we do have to give a shout out to our number one listener out there. Hike, if you're listening. Our Owen's friend Hike.
2: And his friend Jordan. They might be listening.
1: They may or may not be listening.
0: Tell us about your friends, Owen.
2: Yeah, it was one of my roommates back in college.
0: What's your favorite thing about both of them and your least favorite thing?
2: Oh, I don't know Jordan too well. We hung out, I think, once or twice. But
0: what's your least favorite thing about your
2: least
0: other
2: favorite
0: friend?
2: Least favorite thing about my friend.
1: About Hike.
2: Well, I don't know about least favorite. He was a really great roommate, though. He did a lot of the dishes and he did a lot of the laundry stuff.
1: Yeah.
0: So, I heard good roommates are hard to find.
2: They are hard to come by. I had two roommates that I was really close with in college. We met in the dorms, and that was really great. And we had one roommate who was not very great.
0: Oh,
2: he left a lot of dishes. He was very loud. I shared a wall with him, so I had a lot of loud music and shows and stuff at night. He just wasn't very clean, so that was hard to deal with. But the other two are great, Hike included. He was a fantastic roommate.
1: I will say, Owen recently told me that Hike is the person that taught him that you do have to clean out the lint out of the dryer before you put in a new load.
2: I didn't know that. I didn't know it was a fire hazard.
0: I also learned that a little bit too
1: I
0: late.
1: I learned that also recently.
0: Like, I thought you could kind of let it build.
2: I did too. I did too, genuinely.
0: I kind of forgot that it, like, existed, that, like, there was a lint trap. Yeah, you gotta.
2: Yeah, he would clean it out. I don't think I ever did in our apartment, which is on me. But he would always clean it out, and that was fantastic.
1: I didn't know that it was I knew you were supposed to, but I didn't know it was a fire hazard until recently.
0: It's a fire hazard. And if you didn't know that at home,
1: now you know.
0: Clean out that lint trap every single time.
1: Load. The fact that you have to do it every single time is kind of crazy.
0: Mm-hmm. Yeah. Like, whoops. I mean, is it that much of a hazard if we're all fine?
1: If we're all, yeah.
0: It's because probably someone else was doing it the entire time.
2: It was great. I loved living with my roommates back in Minnesota. We recently moved out and all moved back home just because rent's expensive, but it was really fun.
0: It's getting crazy. How crazy is it getting in Minnesota?
2: It's probably the same as here. I've heard Canada is way worse.
0: Wow.
2: I mean, it's just bad everywhere, I think. Everywhere is just getting expensive, especially for young people. It's hard to look at renting or buying a home.
0: It is crazy. Hey, maybe soon, maybe we'll buy a 6-person house and we'll all be roommates.
1: Yeah, let's make it happen.
0: Full House was a good show, so we could make ourselves a full house.
1: What's saying Selena can't become Uncle Jesse?
0: I was literally about to say I dibs Uncle Jesse. No, yeah. I'm so Uncle Joey.
1: You are Uncle Joey. Oh my God.
0: Who are you guys?
1: I
0: Owen's Michelle.
2: I've never seen Full House. I don't know any of the characters.
1: Owen is so Danny Tanner.
0: Yeah, he is Danny Tanner.
2: Is that good or bad?
0: Well, then that makes you Uncle Jesse.
1: I don't think I'm
0: You're definitely Uncle Jesse.
1: I definitely am Uncle Jesse, actually.
0: This is definitely the dynamic.
1: Yeah.
0: We got to put you on Full House.
2: All right.
1: But you know what? You know what's so funny? If Hike is listening... Hike is Uncle Jesse.
0: Okay.
1: Owen is Danny Tanner. And their other roommate, Eddie, is 100% Joey.
0: Wow.
1: I wish you knew them so that you could. I barely know them.
2: I don't
1: trust
2: know who the characters
1: me,
2: are. So.
1: This is who they are.
2: I'll take your word for it.
1: Get a vision. That's who they are.
0: I see it already. We're going to head into top of the hour. And we will be back in just a little bit. If y'all had any requests for tonight, we're still taking them at 407-646-2915. That's call or text to No, 407-646-2915.
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In the summer of 1993, the Supreme Court ruled that the hours between 10 p.m. and 6 a.m. be declared safe harbor, during which time it is legal to broadcast material which may be considered objectionable to certain listeners. As a progressive-minded station, WPRK applauds the court's ruling. However, the opinions and views expressed in the music do not necessarily reflect the opinions of WPRK or Rollins College. In the interest of fairness, WPRK warns that some of the material aired between 10 p.m. and 6 a.m. may be considered rude or objectionable to certain listeners. If you have any questions regarding the court ruling or our safe harbor policy, feel free to contact us at WPRK.

0: That was I Ain't Worried by OneRepublic. Before that, we had Time of Our Lives by Pitbull and Animals by Maroon 5. Someone got some good ideas when throwing the playlist together.
1: I love Maroon 5. I think, like I said last time, I think it takes me back to being 4 years old. And who doesn't want to be 4 years old?
0: That's true.
1: Right.
0: And you've also been performing some Maroon 5 songs at your job that Owen got to watch.
1: I have been performing Maroon 5. It's been a Maroon 5 summer.
2: Yeah, I got to go and see her perform for the first time, which was awesome. Yeah. We've been together for over a month, over a year now. Over a year now.
0: It's been a whole month. That was your first time.
2: It was. That's first time. I got to go. I went to Epic Universe and saw her sing with a full band. I got to see 3 full shows.
0: Did you get to wear one of those shirts that's like, I'm with the band.
1: Dibs on the singer.
0: Yeah, called Dibs on the singer. With a big red lip kissy mark on it.
1: Yeah. No, So I think I've come to a point where I've performed so much that like I go up there and I'm just on autopilot. Like I'm not nervous at all. I'm never nervous when I go up. And knowing Owen was there, oh my God, I was the most nervous I've ever been. Really? As if this guy's never heard me sing.
2: So funny, I sing in front of him all every the time. Day, all the time in front of me.
1: Yeah, but I was actually like shaking.
0: Really?
1: And I never get like that. I genuinely never get like that. The last time I was even like a little bit nervous was when my parents came to see me.
0: Aww.
1: But like when Owen came to see me, oh my gosh, I was so nervous, which was so unusual.
2: And you did so good.
1: And it was, thank you. It was so funny because like the band, like the guys got to see me being nervous and they were like, why are you nervous?
0: You were that, like they could tell?
1: Like they could tell. They were like, why are you so nervous? And I was like, my boyfriend's in the audience.
0: there's a cute boy in the front.
1: There's a cute boy.
2: She did so good. There were 5 shows. 2 of them got
1: canceled rained out.
2: The rain and lightning. Yeah. But I got to see 3 of the 5.
1: Yeah.
2: It was really good.
0: Were you like getting the whole group together, telling everyone, follow me to the best part of this town?
2: I was rallying the crowd.
1: Yeah.
0: Starts crowd surfing.
1: Yeah, Owen was the one with like the t-shirt cannon.
0: Now that's an idea. I heard on the radio, actually, it was like some Ryan Seacrest segment. They were talking about how weddings have gotten so crazy nowadays, like compared to like how they were when like our parents got married, and how instead of throwing the flower bouquet, they rented out a t-shirt cannon for the crowd at their wedding. And I was like, what a good idea. That's so funny. That is, imagine like ready for the toss and it's like boom, boom, and it's like a t-shirt with your guys' face on it.
1: That's so funny.
2: That's the same. I've heard like gender reveals too get out of control now too. Like,
0: yeah.
2: Like there's that one that's sort of like a wildfire.
0: Yes.
2: And
0: yes.
2: Like
0: a couple actually.
2: Yeah, like thousands of. It was so much damage from this one like explosion that this couple did for a gender reveal.
0: Would you guys do a gender reveal?
1: I don't think so.
0: I could see you guys doing like the cake.
1: Yes, I've said that exact thing. I was like, when we have kids, like I wouldn't need to have a gender reveal. Like I would want
2: like a
1: us
2: big party.
1: Yeah, I wouldn't need a big party. I would just want us to do something special like together and like find out together. And then maybe if anything, like at the baby shower.
0: Yeah.
2: Sure.
1: You know? We're not having a baby anytime soon, anyone that's listening, but I do think about this.
0: It would be nice. It would
1: have
0: a baby.
1: Oh, not right now.
0: Have you guys agreed on baby names?
1: We actually have.
0: Really?
2: Yeah, we've had some. Yeah, we've definitely talked about it. I think we've definitely agreed on
1: something
2: that we both
1: like.
2: I don't know what it would actually end up being.
1: Yeah.
2: There's something that we both like.
1: Yeah, Owen.
2: Owen Jr.
1: Owen Jr. Owen Sr.
0: The third.
1: Yeah, all of them are going to be named Owen.
0: Is Owen a family name?
2: No.
0: What's it?
2: I don't know. My parents just liked it.
0: Nice.
2: It's a Welsh name, but other than that, I don't know much else. My parents just liked the name of it.
1: My parents didn't make it past the first page in the baby book. They actually told me that. They were like, they like looked at the first page and they were like, yeah, that one works.
0: were they like, oh my God, like it's that name. Like it's just Adriana. Or they were like,
1: I think they were just like, oh, that's a good name.
0: That's a good amount of letters.
1: Standard name.
2: Yeah. That's crazy because you said like you want to get like a physical baby book too. We just talked about this the other day.
1: I would want a physical baby book to like look at
2: for
1: names.
2: Fun.
0: It's going to end up with an A name.
2: Buy a book of names. Yeah, probably.
1: We're not getting past the first page.
0: It's going to be like Ava.
1: Yeah.
0: That's cute. Oh, my goodness.
2: That's a good idea. I thought like it'd be fun.
1: Yeah, I think so. I like the idea of instead of like looking it up, you just have like a book and you can like heart the names that you like.
0: That's cute.
1: Again, we're not having a baby anytime no. soon.
0: So when's the baby coming?
2: No,
1: not anytime soon.
0: What about the wedding?
1: The wedding.
2: Also probably not super soon. But
1: oh.
0: We'll oh, well, well, I think I set oh. you guys up for failure.
1: No. Oh, my God. We both agreed that probably within like 3 to 5 years.
0: I was going to say it's fun talking, being like, because we all are so young that it's like really fun to talk about the wedding stuff now because it, like, there's actually no pressure right now. It's not like anyone's expecting you guys to get married right
1: now. Exactly.
2: Well, at the same time, we do live across the country, so.
0: Yeah.
2: Like, getting married now doesn't make a ton of sense.
1: No.
0: But it sure is fun to talk about. It what is. Colors are we going for?
1: Oh, it's so fun to talk about. I feel like that's something, I don't know, it's a lot of fun to talk about.
0: Because I also imagine your guys' opinions are going to change by the time you guys get married.
1: I'm sure.
2: Probably. I'm sure. I feel like you have a vision for what you want for everything.
1: Yeah.
2: And I think I'm more like, yeah, whatever you want is
1: fine. Yeah. And that's why we work.
0: Well, I want it to be.
1: Yeah, how do you think our wedding will be?
0: I think it's going to be very fun. I know your dad can't because he's going to be like the father of the bride, but like how fantastic would it be if he could DJ? Or at least just like MC, you know, just like.
2: Do you want to be our wedding planner, Selena?
0: Oh, yeah. Can I be DJ?
1: You can be the DJ.
2: You can.
0: Oh, my gosh.
2: You have experience, too.
0: Oh, my gosh. That's what I've. That's what it's been waiting for. That's what this is all for.
1: Honestly, I already know my dad's going to try and put one of his, like, DJs on it.
0: Oh, that's definitely going to happen.
1: And I really, like, I don't know. They're all great. They're all great, but I just don't know how much I want that.
0: It's so funny. What about, like a stringed quartet?
1: Yeah, that's great.
2: Just one guy with like a banjo.
1: like snapping and like tapping his foot. Yeah,
0: like harmonica, like with like the wire around him. Like,
1: I want a one man band.
0: Yeah,
1: that's what I want.
0: Me too.
1: I want a one man band. You know what? Me and Owen, we went to Denny's. Like,
2: oh yeah,
1: was that at the beginning of this trip?
2: I think it was last.
1: I don't remember.
2: Know.
1: Maybe we went to Denny's.
2: Either way, in the last couple months.
1: In iDrive.
0: Oh,
1: there
0: yeah.
1: was a balloon artist.
2: Yeah, he was great.
0: What do you mean? What do you mean?
1: There was a balloon artist, and we got his card, and we followed him on Instagram. There was like a balloon artist guy.
0: Like are
1: is
0: we
1: that what they're called? Balloon artists?
0: Like the ones who make the shapes?
1: Yeah, they make like anything.
0: I suppose.
1: He comes up to our table. He's like, hey, you want a balloon? And we're like, no, thanks. And he's like, all right. He goes to the table behind us. He's like, you want a balloon? The kid's like, make me Will Ferrell.
0: Oh, my God. That is so funny. Oh, my God.
1: I'm not even joking.
0: You want a balloon, little boy? Yeah. And on that,
1: make Will Ferrell shape.
0: Make it snappy.
1: I'm not even joking. He makes the kid Will Ferrell.
2: He did. It was good.
1: And it was good.
0: What are you talking about?
1: Did I get a picture of
2: it? I don't remember, but it was a good, like, Afro Will Ferrell.
1: Yes. It was, like, perfect. And I was like, no way this balloon artist just made Will Ferrell out of balloons for this random kid that asked him to make Will Ferrell. Also, he probably got, like, paid, like, $5 for it. What?
0: Wait. I need as much descriptive language as possible.
1: Okay. So, you know how people make balloon animals?
0: Sure. Like a dog.
1: Yes.
0: Like a sword.
1: He made the body. He made the head.
0: It was a full Will
1: Ferrell. It was a full Will Ferrell. He had like balloon, like his balloon hair was like little, like, if that makes sense.
0: No.
1: Like little balloon parts.
0: Was it like, what was he in? Like just
1: I don't know. Because after he said that, I was like laughing to myself. I was like, okay, this kid's not getting Will Ferrell. And he's like, well, do you want him from like Elf or like?
2: That's right. He didn't ask for the movie.
1: Yes, like what movie? And I think he made him from Step Brothers.
2: Yeah, I think you're right.
0: Oh, this is like the craziest thing that I've been told in a while.
1: And he made him Will Ferrell. And I like look back because like this is behind us. We're just hearing it happen. And then finally, like at the end, he's like, here you go. Like I turn my head and it's Will Ferrell in balloon form.
0: No, like no.
1: It was the silliest thing ever.
0: Can we go get one?
1: Yes. Yes. And we have to ask for Will
0: You said
1: Ferrell.
0: You got his card.
1: Yeah.
0: Okay.
1: Yeah, well,
2: you even said while we're there, he's like, I want it. You said, I said, him for our wedding.
1: Yes, I said, I want him for our wedding. And I stand by that.
0: Get him sooner?
1: Yeah. Can we get him for our birthdays?
2: Our wedding is just going to be all Will Ferrell balloons.
0: Yeah. Around he can't charge that much.
1: No.
0: Well, that could be our entire birthday budget.
1: Yeah. Can we have a Will Ferrell themed birthday?
0: It's like a room full of like Will Ferrell balloons.
1: Balloon Will Ferrells. Nothing else.
0: Honestly, like not to suck, but like we could like take a picture of the one he made and just like look at it long enough and make it ourselves.
1: Yeah.
0: Will Ferrell balloon building contest for 20 seconds.
1: I genuinely can't imagine a better time.
0: It's so funny. Oh, and do you celebrate your birthday, like, in a big way?
2: No, it's not too big of a thing for me.
0: Why?
2: And that's been a shift here, because I've met Adriana, and she and all her friends, you guys seem to all do birthdays, like, over the top.
0: That over the top, not enough.
1: Yeah.
0: We are birthday people.
2: Yeah,
1: we
2: no,
1: are
2: not
1: birthday
2: me.
1: People.
0: What is it?
2: I've had friends forget about my birthday, actually.
0: Oh my god!
2: And it's just okay. It's like it's fine. It's not that big a deal to me.
0: What do you like? What do you do when you wake up on your birthday? Typically,
2: usually, like my family, like when I was growing up, my family it would be just like obviously presents and stuff. But then like it'd sort of be like whatever you want to do for the day. But then you'd get to pick like meals. That's so, like breakfast, lunch, dinner would be like, oh, what do you want for that? And you get to pick like whatever you want for that.
0: Yeah.
2: Like if you want to do like when I was really little, it was like, oh, anything fun. Like we'd go like Sky Zone or.
0: Did you ever have a birthday party?
2: When I was really little, in like elementary school, I would have birthday parties. Maybe after like maybe fourth or fifth grade, we stopped having those.
0: I always hear stories like this, especially with boys. That it's just like, nope. And like then it just ended. And it's,
1: boys
0: it's
1: don't just, have it's just, birthday parties.
2: It just doesn't turn out a big a deal.
1: I feel like boys really don't have birthday parties. Like after a certain age, they just stop having birthday parties.
0: That is wrong. That is a like.
1: Makes me sad.
0: It like breaks my heart. Like it is a rite of passage. Like. How old are you turning this year? 23?
2: I'll be 23 in September.
0: You got to come back so we can throw your birthday party.
1: That's what I'm saying. He's probably not going to be back till October, though, unfortunately.
2: Yeah, I'm working at the state fair again this year like I did last year.
0: So tell us about the Minnesota State Fair.
2: Oh, it's crazy.
0: For those who don't know, because I know it's crazy.
2: It is crazy. It's the biggest in the country. People say us or Texas, but I think it's us.
0: I think it's you. I've heard the most about the Minnesota State Fair.
2: Yeah, it's crazy. It's sort of the big thing is like the food. Like you go there for, like they have like new food each year.
0: What's the craziest thing you've tried there?
2: I actually haven't. I'm a pretty picky eater, so I haven't tried anything. But they have like alligator on a stick, which you guys probably hear all the time.
1: What?
0: I've never had that.
2: Alligator on a stick. They have like deep fried candy bars is a big thing. Last year, one of the new things was like, it was like pickled pizza. I don't know exactly how it worked. It was really good. I did try that.
0: I love pickles.
2: I don't know if it was like pizza dipped
1: in
2: brine.
1: Selena loves pickles.
2: But it wasn't like pickle pizza. It was pickled pizza.
1: What does that mean?
0: Like pickled
2: cheese? I don't, like it was dipped in brine or something. I actually don't know. It was really good. I had it because I worked there last year, so I had it on my break sometimes. It was really good.
0: Do they give you free food?
2: No.
0: Man.
2: I know. I did get I was a good worker last year, so I got a coupon for free food.
0: Very
2: once.
0: Nice. One time.
2: Yeah, I got like an employee. It was an employee of the month, but like basically like a little coupon for food.
0: Employee of the month at the state fair is kind of crazy. That's like MVP at that point. Mm-hmm. Wow.
2: Yeah, just a lot of good food. There's like rides and stuff. I actually don't really care for the fair rides. I feel like they sort of set them up in like a week or like a couple days and these fair rides go up. I'm like, ah.
0: Have you been on any of them?
2: No.
0: Wow.
2: Not really. I used to do the giant, at Minnesota State Fair, there's the giant slide. I used to do the giant slide.
0: There's a giant slide?
2: Yeah, you get like a, almost like a potato sack, and you ride down on a potato sack.
0: Oh.
2: I did that a couple of times. That was always like what I enjoyed doing there when I was younger.
0: I want to do that so bad right now.
1: I'm a slide
2: hater. Come to Minnesota in the next like month and you can.
0: What are you talking about?
1: I'm a slide hater. I don't like slides at Why? All. I just don't like them.
0: What about water slides?
1: I hate water slides, actually. You know I hate water parks?
2: Oh, yeah, we talked about this. No, I love water parks, too.
0: I love water parks.
1: I'm so Thank sorry. You. I really don't like water parks. And I think part of it is because I think they're so disgusting.
0: They're not that gross.
1: I think they're really gross. I think they're really, really gross. They gross me out so much. And I think part of it has to do with, like, going to, like, the water parks here and being in the Lazy River and, like, a glob of hair.
2: Like a Band-Aid.
1: A Band-Aid or, like, a glob of hair just, like, floating next to you. I don't like that.
2: That's fair.
1: I don't like that.
0: But on a slide.
1: On a slide, no. No, I don't like slides. I don't like the unsecureness of slides. I like, you know what I'm fine with though? I'm fine with the tube slides.
0: Perfectly. I don't like tube slides.
1: What?
0: Because it's like, what if you get stuck and you can't move, you know?
1: Well, the tube slides, wait, are we thinking of the same thing?
0: Like the ones like where you just like put your body in it.
1: No.
0: The ones with the floaties?
1: The ones with the floaty tubes.
0: I love those.
1: That's what I mean. I can't do the body slides. Can't do those.
0: No, me either. Those are scary.
1: We're on the same page.
2: Water parks are only gross if you think about it.
0: And they're not.
2: And if you turn your brain off, it's okay.
1: I can't do that.
2: Because I grew up going to Wisconsin Dells in Wisconsin. It was great.
1: I heard so many
2: water parks there.
0: I think the mall is more gross than a water park.
1: I disagree.
2: I don't know.
1: I disagree because you know what? People aren't like peeing in the same space as you at the mall.
0: But everyone is. The water is so chlorinated at water parks. Like that, like, and it's always so recirculated. Like, it's not just like ever really just sitting there. Everyone's touching everything at the mall and nothing is getting cleaned. And we're just all touching the exact same stuff. Like, it is rough. I've gotten sick probably from the mall. I've never gotten sick after a water park, to my knowledge.
1: I've also gotten kicked in the face at the water park before.
0: Isn't that just part of the fun?
1: No, it's not. I had to go to the nurse. At the water park.
0: When did this happen?
1: It happened when I was like 9.
0: Oh my
1: god. It was Typhoon Lagoon. I got kicked in the face and I was with my dad and we were in the tide pool where like it's like or the wave pool. And I got kicked in the face. He tells a story like I came up and he watched in seconds how my eye went from normal to like becoming black.
0: Yeah.
1: I don't know if like the water.
2: You had a black eye from it?
1: Yeah.
2: That's crazy.
1: Yeah. I don't know if the water like stopped it from bruising as quick, but like it happened like right before his eyes.
0: I saw that one time in fourth grade. This girl just like ran into this other guy, hit her glasses, and like there was. Ooh. I thought she had something stuck under here, under her eyebrow bone, because I was like. Like there's something there. Like it. Like I watched it like grow, and then I watched it become purple. Like within like 5 minutes, and I was like, "This is insane." It was my first time like watching like a body react, and I was like, "No, girl. Like you gotta go." And then she had a big black eye.
1: That's horrible.
0: I felt pretty bad.
1: Who was it?
0: Jackie.
1: I had a feeling it was her. Yeah. I feel like I've heard this story before.
0: Yeah, it was a good. It was a funny story. We were all laughing through it. It was a good time until it wasn't.
1: Sorry, not to make you name drop.
0: Shout out Jackie.
1: Shout out Jackie.
0: Shout out fourth grade DLE.
1: Yeah.
0: We're going to head back into music for just a little bit, but we will be back in just a few minutes.
1: Just a little bit.
0: Just a little bit.

0: That was Viva La Vida by Coldplay, and this is Graveyard Shift on WPRK 91.5, and we are just now wrapping up this Graveyard Shift at 1:50 a.m. How are y'all feeling?
1: Boy, am I feeling energized as I've ever been.
2: I was energized too.
0: Energized. Me too.
2: Thanks, like, we're guys. Not all going to go home and go to sleep.
0: No, literally. As if, like, I'm, like, not fighting to stay awake. I hope everyone out there is energized as well, having a fantastic time wherever you are.
1: Oh, yeah.
0: But thanks, guys, for coming in.
1: Thanks for having us. It's been a blast.
0: It has been a blast. I can't wait to get you guys back in the booth right around Halloween time.
1: Hopefully. Yeah.
0: That'll
2: be back then. Yeah,
1: hopefully we could get some of his friends on since they're so eager to come to Orlando.
0: They are. They're ready. He's going to charter a whole flight.
1: Oh, yeah.
0: Oh, yeah. That's exactly
1: what
0: we need.
1: Boy, am I ready.
0: I'm ready too, Owen. You got to bring
2: friends down. Like, yes, they'll hop on the show. We can all discuss some deep topics.
0: Oh, yeah. That'll be
1: some
0: perfect.
1: Deep Minnesota topics.
0: I'll get a couple more mics and we'll really make it a party.
1: Yeah.
0: Well, if you just can't get enough Graveyard Shift, we are on Instagram at graveyardshift.wprk. And we'll be live next Saturday night. Thanks so much for listening. Have a wonderful rest of your night.

In the summer of 1993, the Supreme Court ruled that the hours between 10 p.m. and 6 a.m. be declared safe harbor, during which time it is legal to broadcast material which may be considered objectionable to certain listeners. As a progressive-minded station, WPRK applauds the court's ruling. 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

0: In the summer of 1993, the Supreme Court ruled that the hours between 10 p.m. and 6 a.m. be declared safe harbor, during which time it is legal to broadcast material which may be considered objectionable to certain listeners. 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
5: In the summer of 1993, the U.S. Supreme Court ruled that the hours between 10 p.m. and 6 a.m. be declared safe harbor, during which time it is legal to broadcast material that can be considered objectionable to certain listeners. 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
0: This is R.L. Stein. I write the Goosebumps books, and you're listening to WPRK 91.5. 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
10: In the summer of 1993, the Supreme Court ruled that the hours between 10 p.m. and 6 a.m. be declared safe harbor, during which time it is legal to broadcast material which may be considered objectionable to certain listeners. As a progressive-minded station, WPRK applauds the court's ruling. However, the opinions and views expressed in the music do not necessarily reflect the opinions of WPRK or Rollins College. In the interest of fairness, WPRK warns that some of the material aired between 10 p.m. and 6 a.m. may be considered rude or objectionable to certain listeners. If you

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I lap the cul-de-sac as I unfold the tiniest

and I find problems when I'm alone. I'm not lonely, but I'm prone to overthink.

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Yeah. Is this a sign? And I don't believe in coincidence. 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

0: 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Life's kaleidoscope, the form to you. So this ain't even us's guide. 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
1: It's true.
0: This ain't even us's guide.

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man. 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
1: Yeah, was out of sight. I mean, it really was. How did you play that?
2: Today, my new dad and I shot off a rocket in the park.
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mind if I catch a lift. Hot final seats, tapping the stick shift.

nuclear cubicle on the broken lock we're holding. If looks a shining silver fish, I'm the bird above it soaring. And I know you're scared of dying, but ain't it worse to live forever? You're putting sun cream on a statue, you've not got the guts to tell her.

Well, that's been some nice sounds this morning. Yeah. I want to bring some positive vibrations forward now with Hawkeyes Entertainment for the next 2 hours. Yeah, and I'll be followed by Sister Makita with Roots Uprising. Hey, it's cool that we get a four-hour session of some island fusion, reggae style, yes. I want to start you off with one of my favorite morning tunes, and if you like it, you can give me a call, 407-646-2915. I like to get everything organized before I start at 10 o'clock, no longer 8 o'clock. We're going to rock. Call everybody you know and tell them, hey, another great show is about to start. Much love to all my old listeners and new folks that I've met during the week, during the last few months, during the time of my life that have never tuned in. Much respect. Yeah, I want to do my best to keep you here week to week, every Sunday, 10 till noon. Yes, that's what I'm talking about. Yeah. All right. One, two, three. Oh, let me start that over.

Yeah, let me get a few of these things out of the way here, and then we'll start a Highland fusion reggae show that you can't hardly beat. But you'll be followed by Sister Makita doing Roots Uprising. So, hey, stick in here for the next 4 hours, and I know we got some positive vibrations coming forth with love.

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0: Yeah, and this is Hawkeye Entertainment coming up right now. Glad to be here for you. Much love for you taking some time to share with I and I. Hopefully I can put some positive vibrations into you to let you be skanking down the street or doing whatever you're doing and you can't get that sound out of your mind because it sounded so good. Yeah, if you feel that way, give me a call at 407-646-2915. And I had a great time yesterday over there in Daytona Beach, they call it, at the Manatee Island end of the summer blowout. Yeah, I'll tell you more about that and maybe some recordings that I made. Yeah, and having a great day. And that's going to happen again today. So, hey, we'll start it off this way, right here with your brethren, Hawkeye Entertainment. Yeah.
1: Yo, this is Ziggy Marley, big up WPRK, the best in basement radio, yo. Yeah.
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0: Yeah, let it be known you can't play a reggae show without playing some Bob Marley. I've got a whole list of things from Barris Hammond to Half Pint. I even got some Peter Tosh and maybe another Bob Marley or so I'll throw in on there because I just love that kind of music. Uh-huh. Good morning, everybody. Hawkeye Entertainment, you just happen to be listening to if you was kind of channel surfing. Press that dial that says record on, or what you say, hold this station. Yeah, I don't mean all that. I just mean stay tuned for the next 4 hours. You got Sister Makita coming in after I and I. So it's going to be great. Yes, I. Talking about old friends. Yeah, here we go.
1: 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G-W-A-R-N spells Guan. 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
0: Yeah, it's really 10 till noon now. So, hey, I love hearing that. So, much respect to everybody that tunes in WPRK.org, or you've got 91.5 FM listening to me. Check this one out.

0: alma. Evans this morning. Check out what we're up to here.
1: Yo, yo, yo. This is Julian Jujiman. You seen WPRK, Hawkeye. Hawkeye, you seen? One love.
0: Blessings continuously. Hey, I'm hanging out.

Yo. Hey, you know this is live radio. That's one thing about radio DJs and radio things. It's not no AI, just continuous thing. I'm getting a message across when I hear this tune, and I want you to kind of check it out a little bit closer, or just some closer, because I think it's got a good message, and that's what I'm here for you, to start your week off positively. And check this beginning of the song. It's just everything about it so great. Yes, this is Groundation in Zion, Kadusa. Hey.

Yeah, and if you enjoy that song and songs like that and great tunes in a movie, go check out the movie Rockers. That's the coolest movie about the culture and Jamaican things that was going on in 1974, I think it was. The movie was lost for a long time, and they finally found it and put it together, fine-tuned it and stuff. That's Rockers. I want you to check it out and call me later and tell me what you think about it next week. Yeah, just a good suggestion for you. This. How about some Johnny Clark? None Shall Escape the Judgment. I'm on that mood this morning, so join in.

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1: 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Stay tuned. Yeah.

Yes, I. You know, the strongest and hardest thing is a diamond, and I'm thinking this music is the hardest kind of music you can get a hold of. So, hey, let's turn it into diamonds with the hardest music there is with Ross Michael. Yeah, Ja Glory here now. The hardest hard.

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This is the I Revive Show, bringing you the music, bringing you the vibe every Saturday from 11 a.m. to 1 p.m., giving you music for the heart, mind, and soul. Search for us and

Well, hello, everybody. I hope you're enjoying the show. Well, I hope you're enjoying the show this morning. And hey, I went to the what you call bash out yesterday, the end of the summer bash out at the Manatee Island. Yeah, Culture Shock, and everybody was there, and a whole lot of bands was there, and it's a great place. And we're going to be doing it again today. And I thought you'd like to know about that. Yeah, you know, and it's a great thing going down. It's been about 6 years we've been doing this over at the Reggae at the Hard Rock Hotel. Yeah, this is the 6th annual Reggae on the Rock Community Choice Award winner for Best Local Event in Volusia and Flagler Counties. Yeah, general admission is free. A new home, a better experience. After 4 incredible years at the Hard Rock Hotel Daytona Beach, Reggae on the Rock has found its new home at Manatee Island. And this is just not a new venue. It's a complete experience upgrade. More space. Yeah, expanded waterfront festival grounds have given you plenty of room to dance, relax, explore vendors, and enjoy the music without feeling crowded. Easier access. Forget expensive parking. Enjoy plenty of free parking along Beach Street. The island vibes. No longer at the Rock. We're on the Rock, an actual island surrounded by palm trees, waterfront views, ocean breezes. I even saw a paddle boat going by. I had to get me a picture of that, yeah. And incredible sunsets. And this is the tropical atmosphere Reggae on the Rock was always meant to have. The music, over a dozen Florida's favorite bands and things like that. Yeah, I even looked up on Google and I just wrote Manatee Island and it came right up and got me right there within, I'd say, a foot or two of the parking spot I needed. Yeah, so, hey, that's what I'm talking about. And talking about one of the bands was a cool band that I've seen different places called Trees of Life. Yeah, man, and I want you to hear this little jingle I got from one of the guys in the band, so check this out. Yeah, it's going to be a great day, and I want you to know that I'm here for you, so give me a call at 407-646-2915. Yeah. Here we go. All

Yeah. Let's get through the hardest hard now. I've been just lightening up. I want to get back to the main beat. And that's going to be on the street and in your house and in your ears, I hope. So put that speaker out there on the curb and tell your neighbors you're just enjoying Sunday on a rub-a-dub style, listening to Hawkeye Entertainment Now. Scene? Yeah, I dig it.

0: Yeah, and I got to tell you, that's Aswad. That what a great band, what a great sound, and I got even a great one coming up next, and I think all these tunes are great. Yeah, people are calling me and telling me big up stuff. Much respect goes out to who I call the trainer. Used to be a DJ over there at WUCF, and he taught me for years how to enjoy the reggae beat and the reggae vibes and the whole situation that's called reggae, yeah. And I do it my own way, so I call it Island Fusion. Talking about people that I enjoy visiting and talking to during the reggae kind of lifestyle. Check out this guy here.
1: Greetings, one and all. WPRK Radio, Hawkeye Entertainment, right here, right on spot, Orlando, Florida, United States of America. Who says so? I'm Amlak Tafari. Who is Amlak Tafari? The international reggae ambassador. And who is that? The man behind Yellow Wall Productions and the bassist for the Grammy-winning band by the name of Steel Pulse. Right here, so the original Hawkeye. Say, bless.
0: Yeah, respect the people like Ross Trent, Chet Samuel, the trainer, and I got a list of people. So if you want to hear that list, give me a call at 407-646-2915. I want to throw you some stepping, out with Steel Pulse right now.

0: Hey, I got you a special thing going on this morning. Yeah, a surprise. And a brethren of mine showed up to tell us what he's been up to for some time. I mean, I've known this guy for a long time, and his music and his singing and everything is just what it should be, righteous. What's going on, my bro?
1: Yes, okay, man, as I respect, man. It's so good to hear the eye and see the eye in person. You know me tune in to the eye them program at all time when I get the opportunity. Rawlins College has always been a major supporter in that Irish music career over the years. You know what I'm saying? From your ancient days till now. You know, see it. So big up Sister Makeda, Javerse, Tashamba. You know, see it?
0: We're down here trying to spread the love. Yeah, man.
1: You don't know, man.
0: We love the sounds you put out for all these years.
1: It's always about the musical journey. You see what I say?
0: Yes, sir.
1: And we keep it moving.
0: Hey, check that out. That's old Sebastian there, DJ Red Eye. Let me say hello.
1: Oh, yes, DJ Red Eye. Heal him up, man.
0: Hey, DJ Red Eye, I got the mic on. Can you say hello to everybody and let us know what you're doing today?
2: Yes, Hakai, I got to say greetings.
0: Yes, man.
2: Catch you at a good time because we're live on air, right?
0: Yes, sir. Perfect timing. You know, this is how the universe works. When you put out positivity, it comes back. Yeah, I'm sorry, like a mirror.
2: Yeah, man. So we're there on I-4 right now. We headed out to Daytona for the second day of Reggae on the Rock at Manatee Island. It's a free event. We got a whole bag of artists out there today. I'm going to be hosting on the main stage.
0: Yeah, I was there.
2: That's how the vibe's going.
0: I was there yesterday and enjoyed every moment of it, hanging out with Lanzo and all the different things. I even saw me one of them paddle boats go by. I had to get me a picture of that. You're really on the water, not just kind of, you know, on the edge of a lake. It's a circle around there of water, an island they call it.
2: Yeah, so it's the first year they're doing the event at this venue.
0: Manatee Island.
2: It was called Reggae at the Rock, and we moved from Hard Rock Hotel for the last 5 years, and now we moved it to The Rock, the Manatee Island.
0: On the rock.
2: That's where everything's going down today, yeah.
0: And it starts at 2 o'clock?
2: Yeah, things kick off at 2 o'clock.
0: You're going to be the MC this time instead of just the DJ?
2: Yeah, I'm MCing on the main stage, introducing all the bands and such. And I'm going to play a little music today on the stage in between the bands, too. DJ a little bit.
0: You know that track has been good at all these years, and you're the best.
2: I don't think it would be right if I just hosted, you know, so I have to come out and play some tune for the people then, you know.
0: Oh, I'm sure. Yes, I will. Love it every time.
2: Yes, I.
0: You send out the love, man, and we send it back, and we know you're going to have a great day. Yeah, that's the
1: Sebastian.
0: Man. Yeah. I got Dad Irie here interviewing him this morning. Can you believe it?
2: My thing. Yo, big up Dad Irie in the studio.
0: Yes.
2: He's out there.
0: Oh, yes.
1: Yeah, man, I'm sitting in here right there listening to you, man.
2: Big musician out of Jamaica that's based here in Florida.
0: Yes, sir.
1: Hopefully next year you can give me a call on that Reggae on the Rock.
2: Yeah, man, we got to link up. I got to put you in touch with the promoters, them. For sure, because it'll be a nice look for you.
1: Absolutely.
0: We're glad to hear from you, man. Thanks for letting us know about it. I know if I got all these listeners together, a lot of them will show up out there and tell you they've enjoyed listening to this station for years and years, and I've been promoting DJ Red Eye and all the things that he does, and I've been proud to do it. Yeah.
2: Yes, I respect that every time, man. You don't know. WPRT 91.5 FM, everybody listening, big up yourself. If you're not doing anything today, make sure you get out to the free event going down in Manatee Island and Daytona Beach. It's all about Reggae on the Rock. This is DJ Red Eye signing out.
0: Much love. Bless anytime, up, bro. Yeah, that was great hearing from my brethren. Here, go back to Dot Irie. What have you been doing? Yeah. We ain't heard from Dot Irie in a long time.
1: Yeah, man, you don't know, man. We're here to talk to the people. Orlando, big up on yourself. Winter Park, Altamont, Sanford. You don't know, big up on yourself to the fullest. Pine Hills. That area, your one and only there. In the place.
0: Like Ross Trent was saying a while ago, you did a show last night here in Orlando. You're living down in...
1: They had a good vibes there last night, you know.
0: Did you move?
1: But you know, it's not... You know, I like to do shows with band.
0: Yeah.
3: I don't really care for too much of the tracks, but, you know, it is what it is. So hopefully we're working on setting up something to come back to Orlando and give the people a nice stage performance, you know, something where they're accustomed to seeing.
0: Oh, yeah, man. It's great live music. Just kind of puts you like you're in the right vibe or the right time, and everything just seems to come together. You know, when you're doing tracks, it's like, oh, you know, it may be just the sound system don't sound that feeling that you get when it's live and stuff like that.
3: Yeah, man.
0: Right. Uh-oh. You said you had another tune that was coming out here.
3: Yeah. That one out right now
0: is
3: called Lift Them Up.
0: Yeah.
3: You know, and it's all about uplifting each other as we move on through this life journey. You know what I'm saying? So it's a positive tune, and I hope your audience love it and enjoy it and give us the support on it. You know, it's on all major streams. So go out there and get a little piece of it.
0: Including right now, I've got it pulled up. Let's listen to that for a moment. Then you can tell us what inspired you to you know, go with this route this time. Here we go. 1, 2. Uh-oh. There we go. I always like to start things from the top and make it hot. Here we go.

0: That should be for any color, man. Unity is what I'm hearing in that song, huh?
1: Absolutely, absolutely. It's about respecting each other, you know, on a certain level, to where you're not really, you know, taking and breaking down another person's character. You see what I say? So that's what it's all about. It's about verbal upliftment also, as well as physical upliftment. Yeah, man.
0: What is it that inspired you about this, I wonder? Huh?
1: Well, of course, I've been sitting around. You know, as a community kind of person, so I'm always within the community, interacting with everybody. And so at the end of the day, it's like, you know, you listen to these brothers and sisters talk, and they're always trying to devalue each other verbally, you know, behind each other back and stuff like that. So, you know, I don't know, the song just came, because that's how the music is, you know, it comes. And so that's what the Spirit gave me to deliver. Lift them up, put them on higher grounds. Don't put your brothers down. You know what I'm saying? So that's where it's at. Unity is strength.
0: And if you've got something to say and you want to get it across, I can't think of a better way than to become a singer. You've been singing for so many years, now the message is coming through.
1: Absolutely.
0: Yeah, and with this new tune, I can hear it. Yes, I.
1: You know, we always try to bring positive music to the community. Nothing less, you know what I'm saying? It's all about the people.
0: Yeah, and you know, when you see a general in the army or stuff like that, they got them little things on their shoulder, their medals and stuff like that, they call them, you know. And a four-star general, let me let you hear what this guy is talking about, Hawkeye being what kind of general. Here you go.
2: Yeah, man. Agang Ganguly, you know, the nine-star general. Hawkeye, yeah. WPRK, the best in basement radio.
1: Absolutely.
0: Man, you know that was the man there. There's old Ducky Simpson.
1: Nine-star, the man gave, you know, so holy for star, that's it. <enough.
2: laughs> Yeah, you don't know it's Andrew B's from Black Cougar. I said, yes, Hawkeye, WPRK. Best in the basement radio. Roots Rockers, keep it rocking non-stop.
1: Good time.
2: Hail on a blaze, and now hail on a blaze. Hail on a blaze, and now hail on a blaze. Alla la bella, where we gather one of chantings. Ancient doctrines and ancient teachings. I listen, I see, I did Roots Rockers.
0: Yeah.
1: What's up, man?

0: I highly bless you. That's my sister.
1: Yeah.
2: Oh,
1: sister, man. Nikita's in the house. Yeah, we're doing. We're going to have a happy day here. We're just messing around.
0: Give thanks,
1: enjoying
0: man.
1: Life.
2: So you must have something going on, huh?
0: Well, we did a little thing last night.

0: Yeah, and that Firehouse Rock by the Wailing Souls. You know I play that. John Charles Live, Give Us Life to Live a lot of times, so I want to let you taste a little what it tastes like. Some other things. Talk about good taste. I still got the Ross Dot Irie down here this morning, and you know, I want to play one more of his tunes before I got to get out of here, and maybe he'll sit and speak a little bit with Sister Makita. She's in the house, so we got it going on here now that it was a four-hour stretch of island fusion reggae style. Yeah, here we go with this here. Dot Irie, what's it like living, you said, down there in West Palm Beach there, huh?
1: Well, I'm in Fort Lauderdale, and I'm not, you know, it's pretty good, you know. I mean, the reggae reception is nice down there, and I love the people. The people show me enough love. Yeah, you know, I mean, when it comes to the music, they do support, and so, yeah, man, I have no complaints. Big up Fort Lauderdale, Miami, and West Palm Beach. Enough love and respect every time. You see me?
0: Man, and I've been getting videos over the years, and reminds me of when we was over there out there in Pine Hills. You used to do sessions behind what was the guy's name that ran the store? Remember?
1: Oh, Danny Selassie.
0: Yeah, Danny.
1: Oh yeah, big up Danny Selassie, man.
0: Man, that's some good memories there and stuff.
1: No man perfect, but him put in him work. You know what I say?
0: Yes,
1: as far as the reggae goes and the roots and the Ras culture. You know what I say? Yeah, man, give him respect.
0: I mean, we're talking Stone Age times. That was a long time ago.
1: Yeah, a while back, down the road.
0: Talk about some good vibes. I'm going to have to leave here in a few minutes, but I wanted to get one more song that you got called Can't Go On Forever. Say it one more
1: time. Can't go on forever.
0: Oh, yeah. Nah,
1: I gotta that. Find the change to make things rearrange. Yeah, man.
0: Check it out.
1: There we go.
0: To make things rearrange. Yeah. What has it made you think about writing this song, I wonder?
1: Violence.
0: Uh-oh. Yeah,
1: black on black violence get out of hand. So, both in Jamaica and all over, you know, it's a destruction thing. So, this song is really talking about black on black violence.
0: Let's get the message out there.
1: Yes.

0: I've had a great time being down here entertaining everybody, and a special entertainer came in to visit with us. Big up Dot Irie on YouTube and all social media things going on. You can pick it up.
1: Yeah, man. And the spelling for the name is R-A-S space D-O-D-I-R-I-E. So that's Ross Dot Irie. D-O-D-I-R-I-E. Google it. Check it out. Show some love for the music. You know, we appreciate that. The work don't go on without your blessing.
0: And thank you for listening to Hawkeye Entertainment again this week. I'll be here every week from 10 till noon now with Sister Makita taking over. Oh, yeah. Man, I got to keep things on track here. So maybe one last tune before I'm gone. I'll have to say, cool and calm is what it feels like when you're listening to this radio station, WPRK.org.

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1: What's going on with this?

We got Dodi Irie here in the studio. Got a new thing on the set. Rasta Music. Wise Music.

0: So we say greetings and salutations, Roscoe Diary.
1: Yes, beloved sister.
0: I haven't seen you in such a long time.
1: I know. The years have crawled up on us big time. But so, here we are.
0: Wise music. Lift them up.
1: Lift them up, man.
0: Brand new on the set.
1: Yes, yes.
0: So, this how did it come about? I don't know what Hawkeye played earlier, but as we move into this session of Roots Uprising, we're going to talk a little bit about it. Actually, we're going to talk a little bit about that as well as the fourth annual Marcus Garvey Eye Liberation that's going on out there at Ross State. So that's going to be on the 15th. But in any event, lift them up. Tell us a little bit about it.
1: Well, you know, Lift Them Up is all about the upliftment of each other in our surrounding, you know what I mean? As you know, we bash each other so much verbally. And at this point in our life, man, if we can uplift each other, I think we'll go a far way. And so that's what this music is all about, you know?
0: And it just came. When did you release this?
1: Well, this has been out now about a month or so.
0: Yes. Okay, and it's on all streaming platforms.
1: All streaming platforms.
0: Okay, so what you been up to?
1: You know, we're giving the out there, just giving the love and enjoying the life and, you know, putting in the work with the music, you know what I'm saying? You know, as well as keep our survival going. So that's basically what it is. We're working on so many different things at the moment.
0: And you based in South Florida right
1: yes,
0: now?
1: Yes, I'm based now in Fort Lauderdale for now.
0: Okay, so you're just up here visiting
1: yes.
0: Central Florida.
1: Yeah, man, come look for the family, you know.
0: That's good.
1: You know,
0: that's
1: me good. I can't leave out the Orlando family because at the end of the day, this is the actual foundation of the diary. Apart from being in Jamaica, Orlando is like my original base because I came to Orlando about 1986. You know, that's my first coming here. And so, you know, can't leave out Orlando. Every opportunity to come here and intermingle with my friends and fans, then I don't pass it up.
0: Okay. Well, we're going to listen a little bit to this Lift Them Up.

0: You said that you were here for a show last night?
1: Yes.
0: Where was that?
1: An event that kept over by Colonial and John Young.
0: Oh, okay.
1: Yeah, it was Anthony Malvo and Johnny P and some local brothers and stuff. So it was a good event. Brigadier Jerry passed through in the late night. So, yeah, the people had a good time. Definitely.
0: Some of the ancients came through.
1: Yes, it was a blessing.
0: Roots, rock, and reggae. Yeah,
1: all the way.
0: So tell the people a little bit. You know, we had to change up the show. We had something else. We didn't know Rosto the Irie was going to be here. So I'm going to talk to him just a little bit more. Anything you want to let the people know about what you're doing?
1: Well, right now we're trying to find a good venue in Orlando to come up to do an event sometime this year. It's in the planning. It's not manifest itself yet, but I'll definitely keep the people informed as we go along with it. As far as, you know, we're in the studio doing more new recordings, so, you know, keep your ears peeled out for new material. And it's always going to be upliftment and positive stuff. Definitely.
0: Okay, so this is one of my favorites that you've done. So here we go with Let Your Love Shine.
1: Okay.

0: Now, that one came off of one, the original that you did that was on, what, One Time? Or?
1: Well, that song, man, that song has been done so long ago.
0: Because I think I had it on the CD One Time.
1: Right? Yes, it was released back in the, in the 90s? Yes, Love Shine, yes, and 9 to 5.
0: Yeah.
1: You know. Rastafari Live.
0: But you just, that's a...
1: We just remastered it and put it out there now on all the outlets.
0: So do you find that that's what a lot of people are doing nowadays? Because I do see a lot of artists remastering a lot of things right now.
1: Yeah, because sometimes it never get the impact that you wanted it to get back in the first release. So sometimes you remaster and try it again with it because, you know, it's foundational music. So we're still trying to get the people to get the fullness of it, you know.
0: Okay. Well, we're going to do this. A little dub, Iration.
1: True, true.
0: From the dub specialist. It's called Granny Scratch Scratch.

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1: As we move to the 1 o'clock hour, Ja Melody Instrumental. Featured artist, Lutan Fire. We did a little, well, several tunes from the Strength and Resilience CD. Rosto Diary was in the studio. You heard his new tune, Lift Them Up, as well. As Let Ja Love Shine. Starting off the set with none other than, you know it, Lloyd Brown and that Against the Grain intro. Carlton Livingston and Rasta Corner. And then Mo Ambassa, Ross Amalek, and Understanding, Vibes Wise and Vibes Dub. So that was the 12 o'clock hour.

0: We're at the top of the hour. You're in tune to WPRK, Winter Park, Florida, the very best in basement radio. This is Roots Uprising. And we will have more music after these messages.
1: 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I am John Lydon here of Public Image Limited. 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

body is only a product of consciousness, and his consciousness is a form of consciousness. This instrument is here to help you to wake up to who you are. If you don't wake up to who you are in this body, then this body is merely the pajamas of the being. You are sleeping in it.

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What watch is this? Oh, I'm feeling a bit emotional. What's watching this? Watch the witness. Can you watch the witness? What witness is witnessing? Can anyone speak about it? When you're here, no descriptions will fit you. 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

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Or you hold the attention inside that stillness.

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And like this already, a lot of stuff is burning from it. Space again, huh? Your viewing becomes open and panoramic. There's space and there's silence in this. So come to this place first.

You're talking about your attention. It goes out again to something that feels familiar to the I-ness, the me-ness story. And again, watched from the awareness self itself, it's allowed to pull back. It comes back in. And it stays. And each time it goes out, it stays less long. It comes back in again. And it goes out. It comes back in again. And it's here. And no questions will come. Now you are the very embodiment of

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If you want to give me a call, that's 407-646-2915.

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So just make sure you make sure you bring your ID, okay? Okay, so that's Albert.

We didn't know we had that microphone on, so I guess you already know Albert Bijou. He won some tickets to the 4th annual Marcus Garvey Fest. All praises, give thanks. Give thanks, Hawkeye.

Space of the

Moving up to that 2 o'clock hour with none other than the man called Tony Tough. We want no one, yeah. He said we're one big family, human family.

Man like Prince Malachi, he say it's time to look forward to being more of your authentic self, tapping into your true potential as you ascend into the greater of yourself in this realm. It's time, Prince Malachi.

call praises as you make the trod in the strength to come. 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However you connect to the I-Vine, it's time

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Good afternoon. Welcome back to another show of Music from the Movies on WPRK. I'm your host this week, Randy Ball. And I've been away for a few weeks, took a little bit of a summer vacation, did a little traveling, but it's good to be back. And I brought with me today some recent film and television music. And we started off the show with Spider-Man Brand New Day, music composed by Michael Giacchino. And it's an American superhero film, of course. It's based on the Marvel Comics character Spider-Man, and it's the 38th film in the Marvel Cinematic Universe, and it's the fourth film.

And that was music from Spider-Man Brand New Day. And now we're going to present music from the second film that I discussed earlier that fueled the biggest weekend in box office history. And that film is The Odyssey, by music composed by Ludwig Göransson. And it's a big epic action fantasy film. It was written and directed by famous director Christopher Nolan. And it was who produced it with his wife, Emma Thomas. And it's an adaptation of Homer's ancient Greek epic poem, The Odyssey. And it stars an ensemble cast, including Matt Damon, Tom Holland, who is also in Spider-Man, and Anne Hathaway. And in the film, Odysseus, played by Matt Damon, the Greek king of Ithaca, undergoes a long and perilous journey home after the Trojan War and encounters mythical beings as he attempts to reunite with his wife, Penelope. And Ludwig Göransson was composing the musical score for The Odyssey after previously working with Nolan on Tenet and Oppenheimer. And Nolan, the director, wanted to avoid a typical orchestra music commonly heard in the Sword and Sandal films, and to evoke the materiality and setting of the Bronze Age. And now music from The Odyssey.

And that was music by Ludwig Göransson to The Odyssey, currently playing at the cinema and doing very well at the box office. Very atmospheric music, not a typical orchestra score. Next up, we're going to something a little more conventional. This is a new TV miniseries that's currently playing. And if you watch TV at all back in the, I think it was the 70s or 80s, Little House on the Prairie was a very big popular show. And it's been resurrected and a lot more realistic, but it's the same premise. The Ingalls family leaves the Wisconsin forests for Kansas open plains, discovering a new life filled with stunning beauty and real peril. And this is season one, music composed by Dan Romer. And from what I understand, the series has been picked up for season two next year. And now music from Little House on the Prairie.

Yeah, and that was music from the Netflix series Little House on the Prairie. And next up, we're going to a score from 1995, an older score. And it's about a singer and her husband who leave their home in their frontier town of pioneer life, for pioneer life in the West, but realize that life in the West is hard on their marriage and their dreams. Sounds very similar to Little House on the Prairie. This is a film called A Mother's Gift, music composed by Lee Holdridge, and it premiered on CBS in early 1995, and the soundtrack was issued recently for the first time.

0: And the last three selections there were from a film from 1997 called A Match Made in Heaven, and the music was composed there by Don Davis. And BSX Digital presents the premiere release of this music from this score, and it features music composed by Don Davis, who also did The Matrix, Jurassic Park 3, and the film score to Behind Enemy Lines. And it aired on television in 1997, and A Match Made in Heaven, also known as Mother's Wish, was inspired by the true story of a dying widow who plays matchmaker to her unmarried son and a nurse. And before that, we heard A Mother's Gift with music composed by Lee Holdridge. And it's 3 minutes to 3 o'clock. 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We'll be back with the second half of the show after these announcements.
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And welcome back to the second half of the show. The show is Music from the Movies, heard every Sunday from 2 o'clock to 4 o'clock. And I'm playing some recent releases, and the next one is a film from this year as well. It's called Her Private Hell, and music is composed by Pino Donaggio. And it says here, when a mysterious mist engulfs a futuristic metropolis, a deadly and elusive entity is unleashed. And during this, an American GI embarks on a harrowing odyssey to rescue his daughter from hell. He crosses paths with a troubled young woman who is also searching for her father. And Pino Donaggio has scored a lot of horror films in his day, and this one's no exception. And he actually scored the original Carrie back in the, I believe, late 70s. Now music from Her Private Hell.

And that was music from Pino Donaggio to Her Private Hell. And he uses a different approach for horror music on that, kind of quieter and melodic and very gentle in spots. And we're going to continue with an Italian composer. This one is Piero Piccioni, and it's called The Best of Piero Piccioni, and it's a collection that just came out this year, and it's a collection of highlights of his elegant blend of jazz, lounge, and orchestral writing and romantic cinematic themes. And it gathers many of the most recognizable film compositions, showcasing his versatility and influence on Italian cinema. And we'll hear music from a couple of his films.

And there was music from two films of Piero Piccioni, an Italian composer. And next up, we're going to a documentary. It's called Abandon. It's a four-part documentary that explores the 1984 case of three children found abandoned at a train station in Barcelona, Spain. And the series follows their search for their biological parents 40 years later. And it's currently playing on Netflix. And the music is composed by Joan Vila.

And there was music from Abandon, music composed by Joan Vila. And next up, we're going to an original game soundtrack. It's called the Moha Arms. It's composed by Dale North, and it features melodic orchestral cues with electronic and sci-fi elements, capturing the anime-inspired hack-and-slash action of the games. Music composed by Dale North.

And that was music from Moha Arms, music composed by Dale North. And our final selection soundtrack of the day is from a Japanese television series. It's called Shadowverse. Music composed by Huashiro Aki. And it's about a boy who obtains a mysterious smartphone with the popular digital card game Shadowverse app installed. And through the game, he meets rivals and new friends as they participate in tournaments and form bonds with others. And later, he and his friends discover that the true purpose of the Shadowverse is to save the world from an impending doomsday event.

0: 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And I will be back for the next edition of Music from the Movies at 2 o'clock on next Sunday. It's currently 2 minutes to 4 o'clock. Stay tuned for Music of India. 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
1: 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This is the Arbor Labor Union. 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Have a great day.
2: Coming at you. 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Captain Chris.
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2: Taking you to heaven at 7 and keeping you fine until 9.
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2: We in the shit. Yeah. Let your mama know.

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I don't know what's going on here, but something is not working in the studio 100% right. Let me start all over again. Welcome to Geet or Sangeet Music India program. I'm your host, Naval Mudani. And for today, I'm going to the 13th week of Music of India's Nostalgia Tour. I'm going to play for you 1957 songs for the first hour, movies like Mother India and Naya Daur, and 1958 songs in the second hour, Dilli Ka Thug, Sol Vasal, Yehudi, Sone Ki Chidiya, etc. Yehudi song, who can forget the classic song, picture in Dilip Kumar, Ye Mera Diwanapan Hai Ya Mohabbat Ka Kasoor, Tu Na Pehchane To Ye Hai Teri Nazaron Ka Kasoor, etc., etc. But before we get started with today's show, remember a few weeks ago I started the tradition of mentioning significant dates or significant participants in Bollywood. So today, for the week of today is August 9, week of August 9 to August 15th, one notable birthday is Vaijanthimala, born as Vaijanthimala Raman, but she became Vaijanthimala Bali because she married a Bali. She was born on August 13, 1936. She's 90 years old. And what a great actress she was. Is, rather. Sridevi, birth anniversary for her. She was born as Sri Amma Yangar Ayappan. She was born on August 13, 1963. She passed away, unfortunately, very young age, February 24, 2018. And last but not the least, in terms of births, Rakhi Majumdar, who became Rakhi Guljar, commonly known as Rakhi, the actress, wife of lyricist Guljar Sampuran Singh Kalra. She was born on August 15, 1947. And last death anniversary would be Shammi Kapoor. He passed away August 14, 2011. Born Shamsher Raj Kapoor. His father was Prithviraj Kapoor, older brother was Raj Kapoor, and so on and so forth. Younger brother Shashi Kapoor. And he was born, by the way, in October 21, 1931. He was 80 years old when he passed away. Let me start today's show with a few songs of Mother India. I played seven songs of Mother India for you last week. I'm going to play four more songs. Let me start the song, and I'll come back and tell you more details later.

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3: 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And this song in the second half of the movie, upbeat song, which are Sunil Dutt, Chanchal, Rajendra Kumar, Azra and others, occasions Rajendra Kumar's wedding procession involving bullock cart race. This movie, of course, had Nargis, Sunil Dutt, Rajendra Kumar, Raj Kumar, supported by Surendra, Sajid Khan, debut for him, Kumkum, Kanhaiyalal Chaturvedi, the cunning moneylender in the movie, 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Away Kumkum and Rajendra Kumar romancing at various locations. Ghungat Nahi Kholu, Ghungat Nahi Kholungi Saiyan Tore Aage. Hear this song.

O Mere Lala Ja from Mother India. The rest of the first hour, I'm going to play for you songs from movie Naya Daur, 1957 movie. The cast of Naya Daur was Dilip Kumar and Vajanti Mala Bali. Major supporting role for Ajit, his real name would be Hamid Ali Khan. Just as a anecdote for me, his younger brother, Kasim, was my classmate when I was in high school in All Saints High School in Hyderabad, India. Chand Usmani had a major role. Jeevan Onkar Nath Dhar had a major role. They were supported by Johnny Walker, Nazir Hussain, Manmohan Krishna, Leela Chitnis, Pratima Devi, Radha Kishan, Minu Mumtaz born Malkin Saab Ali, Kum Kum born Jabin Hassan Khan. These are the two dancers. I'll be playing a song picturizing them in just a little while. This is a B.R. Chopra

film. It's a story of man versus machine, woven into a love triangle, actually a love quadrangle. The film was later dubbed in Tamil. Initially, actress Madhubala was cast as the female lead. Advance payment, and that was because of intense lobbying by Dilip Kumar, who had a romantic involvement going on with Madhubala at that time. Advance payment was given to her, shooting began, and later on, her father, Madhubala's father, objected to a remote shooting in Madhya Pradesh, and she broke the contract. She was sued. Dilip Kumar testified against her. Judgment was rendered against her by the court, and that broke the romantic involvement of Dilip Kumar and Madhubala. Actually, when they paired together in Mughal-e Azam, 1960 movie, there's a scene towards the end of the movie where Dilip Kumar gets to slap her. He actually slapped her so hard that she fell to the ground. Anyway, Naya Daur was colorized and re-released, I think, about a couple decades ago. This was critically acclaimed film. Best Actor Filmfare Award went to Dilip Kumar. Best Music Director Award went to Opie Nair, beat out Sri Ramchandra for Asha. And this is the only Filmfare Award for Opie Nair for his career. He's nominated a few other times for CID and so on and so forth, but he did not win anymore. So this first song I'm to play for you, I'm going to introduce one song at a time. First song is Asha Bhosle Mohammad Rafi duet, Binaka number 18 in 1957, melodious song, playful burst of rhythm and romance, picturized on Dilip Kumar Vajantimala, others in a village singing competition type of event. Ude Jab Jab Julfe Teri does not need any more introduction than that. Ude Jab Jab Julfe Teri.

I've just been informed that for the first couple, 3 minutes of the show today, nothing was going out on the air. I don't know why. Remember, and most of you do know this, this is a one-person show. I'm the DJ, I'm the engineer, I'm doing everything in the studio. There's no support at all. So I don't know what happened, but apologize if there's a dead air for a couple of minutes or so at the start of the show. The next song from Naya Daur, Mohammed Rafi solo, and I'm playing these songs, but in the sequence they are in the movie, Mohammed Rafi solo. Song is just before the intermission, by the way, plays in the background as Chand Usmani frantically runs via shortcuts to reach the temple at the top of the tall hill or mountain to try to change the tray of flowers Vaijantimala is carrying for the offering. Dilip Kumar and Ajit have agreed that the color of flowers would decide as to who gives up Vaijantimala and who gets her. Chand Usmani loves Ajit and does not want him to him and Vaijantimala get together. Aana hai to raah mein kuch fair nahi hai, Bhagwan ke ghar der hai, andher nahi hai. Enjoy the song.

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By the way, I mentioned to you that the music was composed by O.P. Nair. Let me quickly point out that this was just about the major escalation. I use that word in quotation marks. Major escalation of Asha Bhosle and O.P. Nair's romance. O.P. Nair had a feud with Lata Mangeshkar and he something to the effect said that he is going to make Asha Bhosle a better singer than Lata Mangeshkar and so on and so forth. The next two songs, first one is Binaka 15 in 1957, romantic duet, picturized in Vaizhanthimala. Dilip Kumar and Daisy Rani are the return from a temple, and the conversation with them is about what they asked the god to give them, and then song starts. Maang ke saath tumhara maine maang liya sansaar. And the following that would be a song picture in Vaizhanthimala, Dilip Kumar, a bunch of others depicting role of labor in constructing a shortcut road for ensuing Tanga race with a bus. And that song starts with a male and female alap. And the song is Saathi Haath Badhana Saathire. Here are the two songs.

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There's a competition going on. The Tangawala and the Dilip Kumar being their leader, and Jeevan, they agree on a context as to who can reach from the station to the village early would win the race. And the Dilip Kumar et al., the village people, try to build a road through the mountainous, rocky area. And that's where the song, Saathi Haath Badhana, they're trying to carve a shortcut through the mountains. The next song related to that, Bhinaka number 16, Mohammed Rafi solo, Main Bombay Ka Babu, Naam Mera Anjana, English Sunme Gao Main, Hindustani Gana. Johnny Walker learns, he's a reporter in the movie, he learns about it and he comes to visit with them, and this song is picturized in him, newspaper reporter. The setting is building of the shortcut, as I mentioned, for the upcoming Tonga versus bus race, and the whole crew is dancing away. Main Bombay Ka Babu, here's the song.

I hope you enjoyed this upbeat song, Mohammad Rafi solo, Pichra in Janiwakar. Just quickly to point out, Mohammad Rafi had this unique ability to modulate his voice to fit the voice of the person on whom the song was picturized. For example, he would visit with Janiwakar before the song, he recorded the song rather, and ask him how he's going to act out the song. And they would collaborate, and Mohammad Rafi would modulate his voice to kind of mimic Janiwakar's voice. By the way, I just got an email from one of the listeners. I don't know who this person is, saying, hey, thank you for playing these oldies. The dedicated email address for this show is musicofindia2015@gmail.com, musicofindia2015@gmail.com. If you have any suggestions for improvement, any request you wanted to play, I will try to accommodate the best I can. And I usually respond to my email messages within 24 hours. For the second hour, by the way, for today, I'm going to play for you songs from movie Solwa Saal, 1958 movies, Dilli Ka Thug, Yahudi and Sone Ki Chidiya. And next week, I'm going to play for you. I'll start out. Remember, next Sunday is August 16th, the day after Independence Day of India. I'll start out with some Independence Day patriotic kind of songs and then continue with 1958 songs from movies such as Akhri Dao, Adalat, Nargis Dutt movie, Adalat, Amardeep, Devanand Vajantimala, Ragini, Padmini kind of movie, Howrah Bridge. And who can forget the great Geeta, that song picturized on Helen, Mera Naam Chin Chin Chu from Howrah Bridge and so on and so forth. Let me go ahead and quickly introduce for you the last song of Naya Daur. This song was rated Binaka number 32 in 1957. Even though the top song, 16 songs were featured at the end of the year, Binaka Gitmala kept a record of top 32-plus songs. So this was rated 32 in Binaka Gitmala in 1957. Song was pictured in Kumkum and Minu Mumtaz, both of them very exquisitely trained dancers. Setting is the village Nautanki type of occasion on the night before the great race. Remember I mentioned the movie is a man versus machine movie. Where there's supposed to be a tanga and bus race to see who gets from the train station to the village first. And the tanga wallahs led by Dilip Kumar try to cut a shortcut to the mountains, Rocky Mountains, to be able to win the race. So this song is the night before the great race, the bus versus tanga race. Asha Bhosle sings for Minu Mumtaz, Shamshad Begum for Kumkum, and this is a really, really, really upbeat song. Reshmi Shalwar Kulta Jalika. Reshmi Shalwar Kulta Jalika. Roop Kahani Jaye Nakhre Walika. 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Kahe Dhunde Rasta Kutwalika. Enjoy the song.

0: 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the greatest singers in Bollywood. He sang for over 1,000 different Hindi films. He worked with just about every composer, music director you can think of. He passed away July 31, 1980 at a very young age of 56 years. He was known for his singing of qawwalis, ghazals, bhajans, classical songs, ability to mold his voice to the persona and style of the actor lip-syncing the song on the screen. He received multiple, I think, 6 or 7 Filmfare Awards. He was awarded Padma Shri and all kinds of things. You know, he started his singing career in late 1940s. He worked with Naushad Ali in movies like Baiju Bawra, S.D. Burman, and Gurudat and Devanand in Kagaz Ke Phool, Kala Bazaar, Nau Do Gyara, Kala Pani, Tere Ghar Ke Samne, Aradhna. By the way, Aradhna was a little setback for him because R.D. Burman, who took over for his father, S.D. Burman, composing the music, because S.D. Burman was not well, decided to use Kishore Kumar as the singer for Rajesh Khanna rather than Mohammad Rafi. But he worked with Shankar Jaikishan, movies such as Awara, Boot Polish, Basant Bahar, Professor, Jungli, Asli Nakli, Rajkumar, Sangam, Suraj, Brahmachari, and so on and so forth. So all I'm trying to point out is he worked with just about every composer in Bollywood and every lyricist in Bollywood, and he modulated his voice to fit the on-screen lip-syncing actor in the movie. For example, he worked with O.P. Nair as an example. Someone said that if there had been no Mohammad Rafi, there would be no O.P. Nair, because O.P. Nair created music in 1950s and 60s, and Mohammad Rafi was one of the favorite singers for him. Anyway, we are just about at the top of the hour. If you need to communicate with us, by the way, send an email to musicofindia2015@gmail.com, and let me play some top of the hour announcements, and I'll be right back with you right after those announcements, because these are announcements I need to make at the top of every hour. Here they are.
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0: Hello, welcome back to the second hour of Music of India, Geeto Sangeet Music of India program on WPRK in Winter Park, Florida, 91.5 on the FM dial. I'm your host, Naval Mudani, and I'm going to play for you. We are in week 13 of our nostalgia tour, and for the second hour, I'm going to play for you songs of 1958. We're going to start with a couple of songs, actually same song from movie Sol Vasaal. Binaka number one in 1958. The happy version comes first, and the so-called little bit more somber, or not sad but somber version comes next. Hemant Kumar did the singing. The music, of course, for Sol Vasaal was S.D. Burman, assisted by his son R.D. Burman. Majru Sultanpuri wrote all the lyrics. The cast of Sol Vasaal was Devanand and Vaidaraman in the lead roles, supported by Bipin Gupta, Sundar Singh, Jagdev, Jagdeep, Bir Sakuja. He is the villain in the movie, so to speak. Kammo, she is the villainess, I suppose. Hira Samant, Sheila Vaz, she is the dancer. I'm going to be playing a song picturized in her a little while. Tuntun, Uma Devi Khatri had a supporting role. The most prominent song of this movie is Hai Apna Dil To Awara Na Jaane Kis Pe Aayega. I'm going to play for you, as I said, two versions, the happy version and the somber version. But before I play that, I'm going to play for you a little clip from Amin Sayani for Binaka Gitmala. Here is the Amin Sayani version and the two songs.
1: Phir aaya 1958. और उस वर्ष के आते आते बिना का गीतमाला की शुरू और आखिर में जो संगीत बजा करता था वो बदल गया. उस साल म्यूजिक डायरेक्टरों में औरों के साथ साथ रवि और चित्रगुप्त भी जोरों में उभरे और बिना 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

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Burman. He was 19 years old at that time. Also, the happy version, the first version I played for you, is eternally romantic song featuring Devanand and Vahid Rahman. And Sundar in a train from Bombay suburbs to the city, the song is essentially the start of the movie. The sad version or the somber version of this song is towards the end of the movie after Devanand has safely escorted Vahid Rahman back to her home

0: Klassen runs off, it's Pran, that is Devanand, to the rescue. The movie is a song-filled caper of intrigue, adventure, romance, all set in one eventful night. I think it lasts from about 9 p.m. to 5 a.m. That would be about 8 hours of time for the movie. And when Vaidaraman sees that Jagdev has run off with her necklace, she's helpless and she's trying to follow him and so on and so forth. And Devanand helps her to try to track him down. And in the process, they take a taxi. They try to ask taxi people, Sardarji, as to who took the taxi from there to wherever. And the next song I'm going to play for you, Mohammad Rafi's Solo, is picture of Devanand Vaidaraman and a bunch of Sardarji taxi drivers, as Vaidaraman is upset about her boyfriend running out on her after snatching her necklace. And one verse of the song also plays at the end of the movie. The song is Yahi To Hai Wo. Sardarji group asks Devanand, who is this girl? And he ends up saying, Yahi To Hai Wo, Yahi To Hai Wo. Dekhiye, dekhiye, gaur se phir dekhiye. Yahi To Hai Wo. Here's the song.
1: Yahi To Hai Wo, Yahi To Hai.

That was the third song from movie Solo Saal, Yehi Toh Hai, Wo, Mohammed Rafi Solo. The next three songs are from 1958 movie Dilli Ka Thug. The cast of Dilli Ka Thug was Kishore Kumar, paired opposite Nutan. Nutan would be Nutan Samarth Bahal, daughter of Shobhna Samarth, elder daughter. Her younger sister was Tanuja, and she married Bahal, so became Nutan Bahal. They're supported by Madan Puri, Iftikhar, Krishna Kant, Pratima Devi, Uma Dutt, Ratna Bhushan. Very quickly, Ratna Bhushan, wife of Bharat Bhushan later on, after they acted together in movie Barsaat Ki Raat, 1962 movie, if I remember correctly. And she became Ratna Bhushan. 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First one, melodious romantic song, featuring Nutan and Kishore Kumar romancing on the roof of a moonlit night. Ye Rate, Ye Mausam, Nadika Kinara, Ye Chanchal Hawa Raag is Kirwani, Taal is I think Kaherwa. Ye Rate, Ye Mausam, Nadika Kinara, Chanchal Hawa, Kaha Do Dilone, Ke Milkar, Kabhi Hum Na Honge Juda. Kishore Kumar, Asha Bhosle duet. And second one, actually second one is, was rated Minaka number 2 in 1958, right below the solo song, Hapna Dil To Awara, I played for you just a little while ago. This is a humorous song, picture in Kishore Kumar and Nutan, and comes with the standard singing, acting, and dancing antics, and antics rather, of Kishore Kumar. The version I'm going to play for you has a little error. By that I mean Kishore Kumar at the start says CAT cat mane chuha. Obviously CAT cat is Billy. So the producer director cut out the first 30 seconds or so and reshoot the song. And I'm going to play the original version for you. The song being CAT cat, cat mane Billy, RAT rat, rat mane chuha, are dil hai tere panje mein to kya hua. The female response, Asha Bhosle doing the singing, is M.A.D. Mad, Mad Mane Pagal, B.O.Y. Boy, Bye Mane Larka, Are Matlab Hai Iska Tum Kaho, To Kya Hua. Enjoy the two songs.

I hope you enjoyed this these two songs from Dilli Kathak, C-A-T Cat, Cat Mane Billi, R-A-T Rat, Rat Mane Chuha. And I hope you caught the error at the start of that song. And previous to that was the romantic song, Kishore Kumar, Asha Bhosle duet, both of these. The first one was Ye Raate, Ye Mausam, Ye Nadika Kinara, Ye Chanchal Hawa. Kaha Do Dilone Ke Milkar Kabhi Hum Na Honge Juda. This last, third and last song of this movie, Dilli Kathak, is also a duet, but actually maybe it's a solo, I don't know how to call it. It's Kishore Kumar and Nutan. Funny song featuring Kishore Kumar and Nutan while they walk through a park to the beach. She's really immensely irritated at him, but pacified at the end. And she has a few words at the end of each of the three verses of the song. The song being, हम तो मोहब्बत करेगा दुनिया से नहीं डरेगा चाहिए जमाना कहे हमको दीवाना रे हम तो मोहब्बत करेगा. 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

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I'm going to play that song next. Binaka number 7 in 1958. He was also nominated for the song I just played for you, Meri Ja, Binaka number 4. Meri Ja, Pyar Kisi Se Ho Hi Gaya Hai. Best Music Director nomination went to Shankar Jackson, but they lost to Salil Chaudhary for Madhumati. And Best Actor nomination went to Saurabh Modi. He lost to Johnny Walker and Madhumati. And I'm sure you remember a couple of weeks ago, I played for you almost the entire soundtrack of Madhumati in the sequence. I'll do that for some of the movies because I did it for Mother India as an example last week and this week. And the point I'm trying to make is, you know, these movies have such great music that almost every track is worth listening to over and over again. The last song of Yahudi, Binaka number 7, 1958, is a Mukesh solo, pictured in Dilip Kumar singing as he awaits Meena Kumari to come to meet him. They had a spat early in the day. The Mukhda... hold on just a second. I have my phone ringing here. This movie, Yahudi, by the way, this song is pictured and Dilip Kumar singing is awaits Meena Kumari to come to meet him. They had a spat earlier in the day. Mukhda part of the song also plays at the end of the movie and when a blind Dilip Kumar and Meena Kumari reunite and walk away and disappear in the distance. It starts with a share. Dil se tujhko bedili hai. 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

I hope you enjoyed that selection from Mukesh singing for Dilip Kumar from movie Yehudi. Ye mera deewana pan hai ya mohabbat ka surur, tu na pehchane to ye hai teri nazron ka kasoor. The last two songs of today's show come from movie Sone Ki Chidiya, 1958 movie. But before I introduce the two songs and give you a little detail, if you need to communicate with this show, please email to the dedicated email address for the show, and that would be musicofindia2015@gmail.com, musicofindia2015@gmail.com. Particularly, I request you to tell your friends about the show, because there's no other way to publicize the show. I don't have an advertising budget of any kind. I have probably bunches of listeners who listen to the live stream version of the show. And if you tell your friends about the show, how to access the live stream version, I think they'd thank you and they'll enjoy it. The two last songs are from movie Sone Ki Chidiya. The cast is Nutan versus Talat Mahmood, the male actor. Talat Mahmood acted in many movies, about 15 or so, against Madhubala in movie Aram, Shama in Dile Nadan, Lala Rok, Suraya in Waris, Malik, Nadira, etc. This was his last movie as actor, Sone Ki Chidiya, as he decided to focus on his singing career, which was promising more than the acting career. The plot of the movie is Nutan, orphan child, is mistreated by her extended family. She escapes their mistreatment, is discovered by Dhumal, a movie producer, becomes very famous and very wealthy. Now her family wants to be close to her, and that's where the name for the movie comes from, Sone Ki Chidiya, and wants to exploit her. She falls in love with Talat Mahmood, an ambitious person who thinks of her as a ladder to success. Ultimately, she escapes everything and marries Balraj Sahni, an idealistic poet who is unaware of her fame or wealth. The two songs are actually the same song, Pyar Par Bas To Nahi Hai Mera Lekin Phir Bhi, Asha Bhosle version, followed by Talat Mahmood Asha Bhosle duet. Enjoy the songs, and I'll see you next week.

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It is 3 minutes after 6 p.m. here at WPRK. For the next 2 hours, the show is Jazz and the Bible Belt. My name is Matt. We open up this week's show with the music from Gil Scott-Heron and Brian Jackson.

That's music from Spite of Darkness, from a CD named Spite of Darkness, a 2026 release on the Entropy Stereo label. Spite of Darkness is a double duo, basically. It is sort of regular duo musicians. We've got Mike Curry, it's his band, his composition, something called He Hangs or She Hangs Our. And drums behind Mike Curry are from Ben Hall. And then we have violinist Jason Kale Huang and a drummer that he uses often, Andrew Drury, to make up that group. Spite of Darkness, out on the Entropy Stereo label. You possibly saw Mike Curry. He was here in Orlando in February for several events, one being at Kiwi Camera Service and one being part of Immerse and the Lazy Boy Quartet. Before that, we heard music from Mauro Ottolino off a record called Sousaphonics from 2009, a release out on the Cam Jazz label. The composition was a reworking of a Duke Ellington piece named Tina. This week's Jazz in the Bible Belt opened up with Gil Scott-Heron and Brian Jackson from the 1975 album Midnight Band, The First Minute of a New Day, and Winter in America. It's Jazz in the Bible Belt here on WPRK. We're on between 6 and 8 p.m. on Sundays. We have been at this station on Sundays. It's somewhere around 37 years. You know, at a certain point, you lose track. The timeline, it goes past the vanishing point, basically, at a certain point in time or age. And I believe that's happened for Lance Parker and I. Set number two of this week's show opens up with Bern Nix. We hear Bern Nix thrice on today's Jazz in the Bible Belt. And the first time is off a solo record that he put out in 2006. The album is named Low Barometer, out on the Tompkins Square label. And this is Bern Nix's composition, Spirit Soma.

0: red, so we get a Pepsi Big. 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
1: Hop,

0: You heard Sam Rivers, Winds of Manhattan, the title track to the Colors album, out in 1979 on the Black Saint label. Previous to that, we heard a new one, this one from Camilla Nebbia and Chris Corsano. The record is called Six or Seven Ways Towards Becoming Undone, a release on the Relative Pitch Records label. A record full of improvisations. That one is named Nothing is Fixed. We heard a new one from Steven Bernstein. The record is called Resonation Trio, 2026 release on the Royal Potato Family label and the Steven Bernstein composition South. Ornette Coleman from 1979 on the Of Human Feelings record on Island Records, and Ornette's composition Him and Her. A 2024 release from an improvisational quartet of Tomika Reed, Kyoko Kitamura, Taylor Ho Bynum, and Joe Morris. The record is called Geometry of Phenomena, another release on the Relative Pitch label. This improvisation named Immersion in the Invisible. We started out that set with Bern Nix going back to 2006. The Low Barometer record and Bern Nix's composition Spirit Summer release out on the Tompkins Square label. That finishes up our number one of this week's Jazz in the Bible Belt, and we'll be back right after this.
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2: I'm Eric Hawk from American rock band Portugal the Man, and I'm here to tell you that it can be difficult getting back to work or finding a job at all following an injury or living with a disability. 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MTI is the leader in getting disabled Americans back to work. 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

That set of Jazz in the Bible Belt finished with Hariprasad Shareja. This is from a 2008 release named An Audience with Pandit Hariprasad Shareja, a live experience release on Sony Entertainment India, Sandhya Shri Adi Anant, traditional composition performed there, along with L'Orchestre Transis Europinis. We heard a long-form piece and an improvisation from SML from a release called Spontaneous Music Live out on the International Anthem label. That composition, known as The Drums, credited to all five members of SML, Anna Copeland Butters, Jeremiah Chu, Joshua Johnson, Gregory Ullman, and Booker Stardrum. We heard from Peter Gordon and David Cunningham. This is a re-release of a record called The Yellow Box, originally out on David Cunningham's Piano Records label, now out on a label called Weekend Records. That set of Jazz in the Bible Belt opened up with Fee Shooten, a 2026 release called Open Space on the Relative Pitch label. The Country Borders, the name of that composition. We have one short set to finish up this week's show. As a reminder, the show is on between 6 and 8 p.m. on Sundays on WPRK and has been for decades at this point. This next piece, next two pieces are both shorties. They come from a trio record of Maya Homburger, Barry Guy, and Lucas Nigley. The record is called Acanthus. It's out on Maya Recordings label, 2022 release. This is from a suite called Rondo for Nine Birds. This one is Rondo 11, Rondo D.

Music from Amina Claudine Myers, ending up this week's Jazz in the Bible Belt from a 2025 release called Solace of the Mind, out on the Red Hook Records label. We heard Amina Claudine Myers' composition, African Blues. Before that, Sun Run. I'm suspecting, I didn't look this up, but I'm suspecting this is a late 80s live Sun Run recording, issued under the name of Somewhere Over the Rainbow, and Sun Ra's composition Pleiades performed, something that seemed to show up on recordings in the 80s. It's two flute players. I'm guessing that's all I'm doing here. I did not look at liner notes. So that's Marshall Allen and John Gilmore on flutes. This is something out on the Strut record label. We heard of two very short rondos from Maya Homburger, Barry Guy, and Lucas Nigley to start out that final set off a 2022 release called Acanthus, out on the Maya Recordings label. Rondo for Nine Birds, number 8, Rondo C, and Rondo for Nine Birds, 11, Rondo D, performed by the trio written by Barry Guy. That does it for this week's Jazz in the Bible Belt. As a reminder, this show is on between 6 and 8 p.m. on Sundays. If you want to review what we played on this week's show, go to spinatron.com/WPRK. Go into the schedule, look up Jazz in the Bible Belt. You can even just play the whole show back. It's there now, or it'll be there in moments. If you come back at 6 p.m. next week here on Sunday, show co-founder Lance Parker, he'll be back behind the console for the next Jazz in the Bible Belt.